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my friend. Know what I'm saying? Outside is back to what it was, you know what I'm saying? 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

That's that brand new Drake featuring Molly Santana with Ran to Atlanta. That song is projected to be the number one song on the Hot Billboard charts next week. It's Power 107.5, Columbus's number one station for hip-hop and R&B, and home of the morning hustle. It's the city's favorite, the one and only, the king of Ohio, at Ladies Love Lonnie. And welcome to the number one night show in the city, L3 at Night, on this Taco Tuesday for all of those who celebrate. Yeah, I already had my tacos earlier today, so I'm feeling real good. What's a Tuesday without tacos? I mean, come on, be serious now. But it's going to be a great show tonight. I got you, man. Shout out to my third shift gang, my Uber drivers, my Amazon drivers, my Lyft drivers, DoorDash, whatever you're doing, get into the bag right now. You know I rock with y'all, but we're going to be talking

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0: 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Let's go. Shake that like you had a control. That thing to your, just bend it on down, put your face on the floor. That to your legs can't stand. High freak with the wood in the hand.

Yeah. You see that? Shake that. You know what I'm saying? You know. That thing to your fingers. Spill it on down. Put your face on the floor. Me like that. You know what I'm saying? Let's go.

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0: Last year, I had back pain radiating down my right leg. The pain was so bad I was willing to cut my leg off to stop the pain. I could barely walk and had to stoop over when I did just to take pressure off the spine. I'm John Morgan of Morgan & Morgan. In my professional career, I've represented thousands of people who've had herniated discs and issues with their neck and back, but never fully appreciated what they were going through until it was my turn. 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All I can tell you is it hurt like hell, but worse. My daily walk was gone, and that bothered me a great deal. Then I thought of all of you and how much more devastating this type of injury could be for you. My life stopped. I now feel your pain. Just know at Morgan & Morgan, we got your back. I understand. Morgan means more.
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107.5, Columbus's number one station for hip-hop and R&B, and home of the morning hustle. It's the king of the city, at Ladies Love Lonnie. Shout out to everybody listening to the number one night show in the city. You know, I appreciate that, man. From every side of town, it don't matter, the north, the south, the east, and the west, I rock with my whole city. Hey, I know all my Young Dolph fans, I got something for you to be excited about, as his admitted killer was sentenced to 20 years in prison for that shooting of Young Dolph back in November of 2021. Cornelius Smith is his name. He pleaded guilty to second-degree murder and received a 20-year sentence as part of the agreement. He is also required to testify during a hearing for the remaining murder suspects, which is scheduled for this Friday. Yep, he accepted that plea deal in exchange for a reduced charge. He was initially charged with first-degree murder, conspiracy to commit first-degree murder, and attempted first-degree murder. And under that plea agreement, those charges will be dropped. But that's definitely a step in the right direction, as this case been going on for a very long time, more than 4 years after the tragic murder of Young Dolph that shook the hip-hop world. I'm happy one of the men accused in the killing finally learned his fate, and that's that decision marks another major chapter in that case that remains emotional and highly discussed throughout the music industry and the city of Memphis, Tennessee. As we all know, it's long live Dolph, as the other suspected killer already received life in prison, and it was another guy, but it seems like the prosecutors failed to secure a conviction against him. But this case is still not over, as Cornelius said he didn't even know Young Dolph. He was just paid by Yo Gotti's big brother Juke for a hit, and guess how much they received for killing Young Dolph? $500. He believed that all of it just wasn't worth it, man. But you can read more about it on our website, mycolumbuspower.com. But that's justice for Dolph, his family, his friends, and everybody else.

0: 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And early voting and absentee voting are going on right now.
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Remember how 2 years ago when Ice Cube announced that The Last Friday is in the works and on the way? Well, 2 years later, we ain't got nothing. But we finally got an update on That Last Friday. Like, when is it coming out? Who gonna be in it?

0: That's two R&B goats, Kehlani and Usher with Shoulda Never, right here on Power 107.5, Columbus's number one station for hip-hop and R&B, and home of the morning hustle. It's the one and only At Ladies Love, Lonnie, kicking it with y'all until midnight on this Tuesday edition of L3 at Nights. But don't even trip, because I'm on your airwaves Monday through Friday. So if you work the night shift, you're going to hear me every single night. But if you're a big fan of the Friday series, I'm talking about Friday, next Friday, and Friday after next, which is arguably probably my favorite movie I could watch back to back to back anytime it's on. Well, we got an update on when that last Friday is supposed to happen, because you know 2 years ago Ice Cube confirmed that they was in the works on it, so it gave us some excitement. But you know, then they just went flat the past 2 years on it. But finally, this past weekend, Mike Epps and Ice Cube confirmed that the fourth film in the Friday franchise is officially on the way, and they even shared an update on the plot and everything that's probably going to happen in this last Friday. They're going to deal with gentrification of the neighborhood, and they was asked if Chris Tucker will return as Smokey, the role that made him a star and really started his career off. And they seem pretty optimistic that he's going to be back. They said they're talking to him and he wants to come back, so why not add him on that, man? He's one of the best. And Ice Cube said he thinks he's going to do it. And he also shared that he originally had a script where Craig and Day-Day were owners of a dispensary and found themselves in jail and a whole bunch of other stuff that went on, but the studio executives didn't like the idea of it, so he had to rewrite, you know, a new script. And it's just been a lot of things that's been going on behind the scenes, but it is confirmed that that last Friday is on the way. But it sucks that we don't have Debo no more, Sonny Liston, who passed away, or Pops, who John Witherspoon passed away, so they won't be in this last Friday. But hopefully all the other characters will be and give us one last Friday for the culture and for the next generation. But I love it, and I'm really can't wait for this. I'm going to the movie theaters to see this. We doing our big one for Friday. Shout out Ice Cube, shout out to Mike Epps and everybody else involved.
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Yeah. 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You know what I'm saying? 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Yeah. Me like that. You know what I'm saying? 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

0: That was Lotto and Glorilla. Get out my face. Hey, big shouts out to Lotto. She shared pictures of her baby shower she had over the past weekend. It is confirmed that 21 Savage is the father of her kid. It's Power 107.5, Columbus's number one station for hip-hop and R&B, and home of the morning hustle. It's the Go At Ladies Love. Lonnie, welcome back to L3 at Nights. Shout out to everybody that's still listening to your boy up late night. We're going to get through this together, man. But hey, my friends keep sending me this new marijuana policy saying that we can fly with marijuana now, state to state or whatever like that. But I don't think they really reading it all the way. And I know a lot of people been flying with marijuana, not being caught. And shouts out to you. But you know, marijuana legalization has meant millions of Americans, they got easier access to cannabis than ever before. But flying with marijuana remains a tricky subject, as airports are regulated by federal law, which still forbids many pot products that you can have on you. And this creates a challenging question for cannabis lovers who may want to bring their preferred marijuana products when they travel. Like myself, I'm not even gonna lie to you. I hate spending money on marijuana in another city when I can just bring it myself. And this has got a lot of people questioning, can you fly with it between two legal states, with travelers not knowing if TSA will stop them from carrying a pack of edibles or joints on route, like from San Fran to New York or Columbus to LA or whatever. Well, TSA, they quietly updated its website listed policy last month to reaffirm that medical marijuana can be included in both carry-on and check bag. Okay, so if you got your medical card and got needed for medical purposes, then you don't have nothing to worry about. You can put it on your carry-on or you can put it under the plane. TSA officers do not search for illegal drugs, but if any illegal substance or evidence of criminal activity is discovered during the screening, the TSA will refer to a matter of law enforcement officer. So, I mean, just take a little bit. Don't try to overdo it with pounds and a whole bunch, man. Just take a little bit and see if you can get that through. She'll be good, but if I was you, I wouldn't go smelling like it, reeking up the whole airport with people looking at you. You know what I'm saying? It's different ways around it. But the message makes it clear that TSA is not looking for cannabis. It's looking for bombs and guns and all other things. So if you get caught, that's just on you. You shouldn't have to do no jail time. They probably should just take it, throw it away, or some other things. I'm going to get this on our website, mycolumbuspower.com, because I know a lot of y'all want to read into this one.
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Ladies Love Lonnie is on. 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Columbus is number one for hip-hop and R&B. And home of the morning hustle. And Urban One Station.

my type, but I be in my section, he be in his. 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He Mr. Get It Done. I'm Mrs. One of One. Fall in love every time we link. He got me sprung.com. 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Yeah.

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3: 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That's when I knew that your heart was scarring. 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

0: It's Power 107.5, Columbus's number one station for hip-hop and R&B, and home of the morning hustle. It's the Go At Ladies Love, Lonnie. Welcome back to L3 at Nights, that hold down your night shift all the way up until midnight, which means this is my last hour kicking it with you guys. But don't even trip, because we got the rest of the week to chop it up. But you know, man, one of my favorite rappers, underground rappers, killed himself earlier this year, Lil Papa. He died February 18th. He was just 25 years of age, and the cause of death was a gunshot wound to the head, which was a suicide, which had a lot of people wondering why would, you know, someone with all this fame and money shoot themselves in the head. And we didn't get no information leading up to, you know, what really went down, but his mother finally broke the silence, revealing that a toxicology results confirmed that meth was present in her son's system at the time of his passing. And she wrote in an Instagram post that, as his family, we truly believe the drugs played a major part in what happened. Although he did struggle with depression and anxiety, we know in our hearts that the substances affecting his mind and judgment made an already difficult battle even heavier. She emphasized that his state of mind at the time was not a reflection of who he truly was. The son we knew and loved would never have wanted to leave behind his child, his family, or the people who cared about him so deeply if he'd been in the right state of mind. So she's letting it be known that, man, some people got to put down the drugs if they can have your mind going crazy when you're already battling with depression and other things like that. And she said they was going to keep things private, but, you know, she's sharing this as not shame on Lil Papa, but to tell the truth and hopefully bring awareness to how dangerous those drugs really are, especially when someone is already struggling emotionally and mentally. And I give her a round of applause for sharing that and trying to bring that type of awareness to people that's already dealing with mental health problems right there. So rest in peace, Lil Papa. I'm still blasting his music, and I'm still sad about that situation.
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I need all the girl dads in the city to join me and DJ Mr. King Saturday, June 6th at the King's Arts Complex for the Daddy Daughter Day Party Princess Edition. And we already sold 50 plus tickets, man. It's about to be lit. You don't want to miss this. 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But right here is LMA. Let's tell her. I'm on some

You may think you know McDonald's drinks, but you don't know them like this. From fruity refreshers like the strawberry watermelon refresher and the mango pineapple refresher with popping boba, to crafted sodas like the Sprite Berry Blast with berry-flavored Sprite topped with cold foam. 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

Yachty, don't forget, he performing at Nationwide Arena for the Octane Tour. June 9th is going down. I'm definitely in the building with my shirt off going crazy. It's Power 107.5, Columbus's number one station for hip-hop and R&B. And home of the morning hustle, it's your girlfriend's favorite, the GOAT, the King of Ohio, at Ladies Love Lonnie. And that is my time tonight on the Taco Tuesday edition of L3 at Nights. Man, I'm right back on air tomorrow night, Wild Out Wednesday, same time, 8 p.m. to midnight. And you might want to tune in because you never know what I'm going to have halfway through the week. Follow me on Instagram and all social media platforms so we connect more at Ladies Love Lonnie. I love y'all. I'm about to get up out of here. Always remember, a sleeper gets nothing but a dream. Good night, Columbus. You know how to find me if you need me.

0: 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And early voting and absentee voting are going on right now.
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0: 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Million Dollar Baby by request on your million dollar favorite number one station, Power 107.5. What's up with it? It's your favorite baby Babs. 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Join the OG Ricky Smiley on that One Voyage Cruise 26 as we set sail from Miami to Bimini, October 26th through November the 1st. 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
6: We're doing it big for the daughters and the dads. The Daddy Daughter Day Party. Prince

0: J. Mr. King. They're giving you chances to get qualified for tickets. That's right. They're letting you win tickets to the Summer 614 Summer Concert Series going up May 30th at the Columbus Commons. 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

0: cause they can't get up with me. 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
1: Who you with?
0: On the couch with my favorite sinner. 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

0: That right there is my baby, Ella Mai. She touching down right here in the 614 this summer, performing live August 23rd at Kimba Live on that Do You Still Love Me tour. 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

all this motion I'm having. 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
1: That's right. The Princess Edition is going down June 6th at the King Arts Complex. 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

I be in my section, he be in his. 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Fall in love every time we link. He got me sprung.com. 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
2: So, I typed a text to a girl I used to see, saying,

rearview mirrors, they dip as quick as they can. 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

0: Like, okay, ladies, now let's get information. 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
1: 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Yep, we there too, at Power Columbus. We don't mind if you beat down our DMs, at Power Columbus.

0: It's called Used to Love by request on Power 107.5. You tapped into the Midnight Vibe with your favorite baby Babs, the Radio Vixen. Happy hump day. And in entertainment news and trending topics, we got deets on Drake's latest drops, along with critic reviews and reviews from fans. Log on and get that right now. And big shout out to our boy, Shaq. You know, Shaquille O'Neal. Yeah, baby boy making big moves. Not only is he good at balling, but apparently he has obtained his second master's degree from LSU. Find out why this one was sentimental for him and his family. Log on right now.
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2: Grosky. 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You know what I'm saying?
3: 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While they watching us win. Another anthem upon the
2: biggest you can get. You dig what I'm saying?
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3: 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That's when I knew that your heart was scarring. 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

It's Ty Dolla $ign, Quavo, and Juicy J with Don't Kill the Party. New music right here on Power 107.5. You tapped into the hump day vibe with your favorite baby babs. And in entertainment news and trending topics, your boy Rashi Rice, he's been ordered to spend 30 days in jail for violating probation. According to sources, your boy tested positive with that THC in his system. Ooh, get more details on this. And according to sources, a judge pauses prosecution on the woman accused of shooting up the home of Rihanna and ASAP Rocky. Find out her fate by logging on. And on May 18th, rapper Latto posted on her social media an intimate video showing her fans, friends, and loved ones her emotional documented pregnancy journey. And at the conclusion of the video, there was a sublime audio included, which fans seem to think was audio straight from the delivery room. Yeah,

0: thing. Send your congratulations even if you want to inside that OneTap app. We got these stories and more and details on how you can qualify for tickets to see some of your favorite artists live right here in the 614. Log on. What you waiting for? 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
6: 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Ride this view while you sit on my
7: let's go.
6: You see that? Shake that like you out of control. That thing to your bend it on down, put your face on the floor. That to your legs can't stand. High freak with the word in the hand.

0: Yeah.
1: You see that? Shake that.
0: You know what I'm saying? You know.
1: Bend it on down, put your face on the floor.
0: Mean like that. You know what I'm saying? Let's go.

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1: You see that? Shake that like you out of control. That thing to your fingers. Bend it on down, put your face on the floor. That to your legs can't stand. High freak with the word in a hand.

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We can go bottle for bottle in this junk. Strip club stunt, I'm a stunt hard. We can go dollar for dollar in this junk. He Mr. Giddy done. I'm Mrs. One of One. Fall in love every time we link. He got me sprung.com. 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
1: Oh,
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1: 21.
0: Relationships don't always last, but let's not turn it to beef.
1: 21.
0: I come through from time to time and have you grabbing them sheets. That's if you want to, I'm just playing, girl. 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

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It's going up Saturday, May 30th at the Commons. 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And tell them your favorite baby Beb sent you. 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

0: Yeah. You see that? Shake that. You know what I'm saying? 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That thing to your fingers. 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Put your face on the floor.
1: Me like that.
0: You know what I'm saying?
1: Let's go.

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1: Where you at?
0: At the house with it, watching sinners.
1: Who you with?
0: On the couch with my favorite sinner. I was about to, but you convinced her. Should I decorate her walls or log off to Pinterest? 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

0: Calling all the girl dads in Columbus. Don't forget about our daddy-daughter day party.
1: That's right. The Princess Edition is going down June 6th at the King Arts Complex. 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
1: Yeah, I'm so out there.
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0: Good Wednesday morning, baby. We in the building. Yeah. It's the Morning Hustle Show on a hump day Wednesday. Good morning, L'Oreal.
1: Good morning.
0: Alta Walker, what's happening?
2: Yo!
0: Kyle Santilli and I'm here, man. We're going to get you over the hump with the help of our DJ, DJ AK in the mix.
1: All right? The only thing that's going to help me today is God.
0: And DJ AK.
1: Because he's that good.
0: All right, man, give us some music, give us some vibes, man. Help us get through this Wednesday morning, and we'll be right back with the message. Don't move.

0: It's the homie DJ AK in the mix, baby, huh? That's
1: yes,
0: how you do it right there,
1: AK
0: man.
1: AK for the self.
2: That's not his name.
0: He'll say that's violent. Don't do that.
2: I mean, that's probably where he got it from.
0: All right, man. Let's get into Kyle's message of the day.
2: Am I?
3: Yeah. Listen up.
4: Here's some quick inspiration to start your day.
3: Now check it. Kyle's message of the day.
0: Kyle's message of the day today is always keep your composure.
2: I'm always there when you call.
0: Always keep your composure. I saw a post online when this young brother was talking about this, and I was like, you know what? You are absolutely right. Because an argument could turn into a fight. A fight could turn into a shooting. A shooting could turn into a retaliation and a whole war if you let it. Always keep your composure. A lot of times you got to decide, okay, how worth it is it for me to go to A, B, or C? You know what I mean? Because we see way too many people locked up in jail. Oh, we were just talking about it yesterday. Mm-hmm. You know what I'm saying? The whole situation with the Young Dolph guy. $500, you took somebody's life, and now you're in prison for the rest of your life. Mm-hmm. You understand what I'm saying? It's a lot of people that get in trouble over stupid decisions or losing their cool, and don't let that be you, no matter what the circumstances are. All right, Kyle's message of the day today is always keep your composure.
2: That's a good one, Kyle. And mine is super simple and easy. Making new friends as an adult is hard because I don't want them.
0: All right, stick around, man. When we come back, how young is too young for these kids to be out here on public transportation? This 7-year-old got lost in Baltimore. We'll talk about it when we come back.
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1: Columbus, what's going on? It's Nails from the Midday Kickback. Let's check out that commute.
2: Good morning. 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We have a closure because of an accident. I-270 southbound, the north outer belt, is now shut down between 33 and 161 and Cemetery Road because of an accident in the area. Also, you will find a crash on East Livingston Avenue at Parsons, and that could add some time to your drive. We had a crash on 71 Northside, southbound after 36 and 37 in Sunbury. That is clear. There is, however, an accident on 71 Northside, southbound after 95, and that could cause delays. We have cleared the disabled vehicle from 161 East after Hamilton. Right now, 161 both east and westbound, looking good. No problems there.
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8: Turn us up in the morning.
9: Can't knock the hustle.
10: Wow. Let's go.
11: It's the Morning Hustle.
7: Yeah. Hey, yo, it's the Morning Hustle. L'Oreal, Kyle Santillan, Alton Walker.
8: That's right. And we got some money. All you got to do is text cash, C-A-S-H, to 71007.
7: How young is too young for kids to be doing things on their own? A woman's post went viral in Baltimore where she witnessed a 7-year-old boy getting off a city bus right by himself. He got off at the wrong stop. He was confused about where he was, and he was very far from where he was supposed to be going. So a lot of people start debating online about, well, how old should kids be before they ride public transportation or do other things for that matter? Like, 7 is young.
8: Yeah, 7 is young for some kids, you know, because there are some kids that are a little more advanced. But, I mean, I wouldn't send my child out into the world at 7 years old. Look at all these pedophiles, these sex traffickers.
7: 7 is like second grade.
12: That's what's wrong with these kids today, man.
8: When was you leaving out the house?
12: We used to roam around that neighborhood at 5. Like, I used to be far away from home at 5, 6, 7
8: That's
12: years old.
8: That's crazy.
7: Okay, you know, but still, there's still a difference between roaming around your neighborhood and being put on city transportation.
8: Yeah, my first time on a city bus, I was 11 years old. I got kicked out of my middle school, so I had to start taking the bus to go to my new school. Ooh. 2 buses I had to take. And it used to be kind of scary, but I had to get to school, and I acted up, and I got kicked out, so there was nothing I could do.
7: I want to say I was like 12, and by this time, we had moved from West Philly to Jersey, so my mom would put me on a bus back into the city. Now, mind you, this isn't like block-to-block bus. This bus takes a little time. I was on that bus for 2 hours by myself. And then when I would get off, I'd be downtown Philadelphia, Broad and Cherry. I get off the bus. There's homeless people here.
8: Yeah, that's
7: there's
8: how it was
7: with me. Payphone people here. Mm-hmm. And like,
8: crackheads.
7: Mind you, this is pre-cell phone era. So I just had to sit there and wait for my aunt to
8: pick me up. Oh, no. I had me a cell phone.
7: Oh, no.
8: It had minutes.
7: I had to sit there and wait for my aunt to pick me up, because all I could do was call the house. But if she left the house already to get me, there's no way to contact
8: her. I mean, there's a lot of things. But I was watching people's kids when I was like 10, 11 years old. They was leaving me in charge of babies. Like, I was changing diapers, what that I was babysitting. And like, me nowadays, I look at all that and I'm like, nah, but I get it. You have so much technology, but like, we couldn't cook or touch the stove at a certain age. Now you seeing these kids. What age did you start touching the stove?
12: 7. I was making my own breakfast.
8: No, we could put the microwave, but my mother
12: was making eggs.
8: You also had an electric stove. We had gas.
12: I mean, I don't know what kind of stove we had.
8: There's flames on it.
12: I mean, I got a gas stove now, but I'm like, back then,
8: I feel like down south, y'all had like electric stoves.
12: Yeah, I mean, but what I'm saying, like, we did a lot of stuff when I was 7, 6, and now.
8: So you was cooking at 6.
12: I was cooking and all that.
8: How did you get to the stove? Because you could, you had to be small.
12: No, I was tall enough to cook. I was making grilled cheese sandwiches. Ooh. And breakfast was my thing. I know how to put that bacon in the microwave, scramble them eggs.
8: I'm sorry, 6 years old, making scrambled eggs and grilled cheese.
12: Full meal.
7: I mean, I know people that have done it. I got, you know, my cousins was living like that. You know what I mean? I understand it. Like, I've seen it.
12: Middle school, I was getting on the
8: I don't think it's six, though.
12: Middle school, we would get on the sub. Not so, but it was Marta here. We would get on the, what would y'all call the subway, the train.
7: Just get on the train.
12: We would get on that and go all the way to Six Flags.
8: At
12: that was like
8: 6 years old?
12: No, in middle school.
8: I'm like,
12: middle school.
8: Why, me too.
7: So like some people are saying that that's the age where kids should start to be able
8: to
7: ride.
8: That's fine. Middle school, I feel like, is fine. I feel like you are starting to get a little to your teenage year. That's in between preteen.
7: Yeah. It still depends.
8: Like, but six is a big difference between 6 and 11 or at 12.
7: Well, what is the age? That's the question, man. At what age is it okay for a kid to start exploring using public transportation and just doing things on their own, not just in your crib or around your house, but around the city?
8: Because you're talking about kindergarten. So you're trying to say you were taking the train before kindergarten?
12: I wouldn't take the train, but I was making some food.
7: 866 also 866.
8: I think your timeline is off.
7: 487-8538. What do you say?
12: Six.
11: It's the wake up. It's the morning hustle.
0: I'm a hustler, homie.
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0: Absolutely. All right, so we're talking about a man, a 7-year-old in Baltimore, got off the city bus in the wrong location, and a woman kind of helped him get situated, but it sparked a lot of debate about how young is too young for kids just to be out here moving around the city by themselves.
1: And like, keyword, Baltimore.
0: Right.
1: Right. Make that a thing.
0: 866-HUSTLE, 866-487-8538. We're trying to figure out like where you sit on this situation. Let's start with Justin in Akron. What you say?
2: Hey, I've been taking public transportation since I was 7, 8 years old.
3: Sam,
2: go to the movies.
1: Damn.
3: Yeah. A lot of people go to the movies at 7 by yourself.
1: Okay, get off the phone. Nobody wasn't selling you no damn ticket at 7.
0: As long as it's rated G, you can buy one.
1: No, you cannot.
0: Rated G, you can.
1: 7 years old?
0: You only can't buy a rated R movie. Or PG.
3: You can't walk into
1: the movie. You cannot walk into the movie theater at 7 and go watch.
0: A rated G movie, anybody could buy a ticket for.
1: So you try to tell me a 7-year-old could walk into a movie theater by themselves at 7 years old?
0: If it's a rated G movie, there's nothing to say. They can't sell that kid a ticket.
1: You know I had to look it up because ain't no way I'm going to let this slide. No, a 7-year-old cannot go to the movies alone. Major movie theater chains like AMC require children under the age of 12 to 17 to be accompanied by an apparent guardian or a responsible adult.
3: Back in the day,
1: wasn't no damn 7 years old. You was not. I was calling the police if I see a child by themselves talking about some one on for showgirls.
3: Back in the day, you could buy cigarettes at 7.
1: That's true. That's true. But you had to go with a note.
0: That's interesting because I'm sitting here reading the same thing. It says anyone can buy a ticket and watch a G-rated film.
1: You can buy the ticket, but you cannot attend it.
0: So if that man went to a theater, it's possible.
3: Wikipedia, no.
1: It's not possible.
0: 866-487-8538. Diane in D.C., what you say?
4: For me, I just think 7 is way too young, but I think it's a two-part answer set. I feel like it also is the maturity. So even if your child is 12 or 13, 14, that doesn't make a difference. They have to mentally be mature enough to be able to get themselves back and forth going places.
0: I mean, at the end of the day, that's what it's about, the maturity level.
1: Yeah,
0: you're right about that for sure.
1: I'm still not doing it at 6. Not my baby.
3: They got to grow up. You need to learn how to cook, clean, drive. They need to start. We got to teach them how to drive early. 7.
1: I learned how to drive when I was pretty young.
3: I'm so tired. Man, I've been so tired of taking them back and forth to practice. You got to take them to everywhere.
1: But remember,
3: kids used to learn how to drive.
1: We used to get to sit on our parents' lap and steer the wheel.
3: They ain't even doing that no more.
1: You can't. You'll go to jail.
3: That was legal.
0: If you didn't get through in the phone lines, you know what to do, yo. Shoot us a voice note on that Morning Hustle app. Let us know how you feel. We got to go to the Morning Hustle courtroom.
3: So we talked about this a little bit yesterday. And my client, Davion, I don't know his name.
0: Davion.
3: He just like a Davion. Mama caught him sleeping in his bunk bed
1: not
3: with his girl.
1: Not you named him Davion. Is that he do look like a Davion.
3: Yeah, y'all embarrass my client. Mama come in throwing water on him. Ooh. Y'all should be ashamed of yourself. So I got to defend my client, Davion, when we come back.
1: That's not his name.
3: I gave him a name.
0: Morning Hustle Court is in session when we come back. Don't move.
5: Feel the vibe
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1: We're making the case for the unthinkable. Defend your boy.
2: Hear ye, hear ye. The morning hustle court is now in session. All right, man. We have the bailiff, Big Med. What is on the docket today?
3: On the docket today, we have Jadeveon.
4: I don't think that's his name.
2: Now it's Jadeveon.
5: It was Davion.
3: He was accused of sneaking a young lady into his mother's home. She woke him up with a pot of water, and that's what it is. He needs to be defended now.
2: All right.
4: Court is in session.
2: Let's go ahead and get this underway. Jadeveon. He has to face charges today. We're going to hit Jadeveon with charges for an accomplice of trespassing, reckless endangerment of a minor, and financial exploitation of a vulnerable adult. All right. First and foremost, Jadeveon should have known better than to have this young lady in his bed at any moment. You know what I'm saying? Knowing that would be against his mother's rules. That's where the trespassing charge or accomplice to trespassing charges come into play. Reckless endangerment. If the mother would have came in and knocked this girl upside the head, and then the mother would be wrong. You understand what I'm saying? You put this young lady in danger. You know that she could very well lose her life laying in that bed when your mother got home. Still, you put her in a position of danger under your personal authority. And in terms of financial exploitation, what if Jadeveon got this girl pregnant? Right now, she has to go the next 18 years of her life broke and a single mother. Because if you're this reckless in the bedroom, you're obviously not taking care of the kid, Jadeveon. And your name is Jadeveon.
4: Ooh.
2: With that being said, Your Honor,
4: I don't think he chose his name, child.
2: We would like to charge Jadeveon with these particular charges, and what we are asking for is a life of the next 7 years of probation. No sexual activity shall take place till Jadeveon is at least 25 years of age, including self-pleasurable measures.
4: Oh, wow.
2: And also a restricted ban on pornographic material. He is completely banned from engaging in any sexual activity. I rest my case.
4: This behavior is nasty work.
5: It's just crazy. Thank you, Your Honor and Judge. Thank you.
4: Attorney Walker.
5: Appreciate it.
4: First of all,
5: Jadeveon snooked the girl in.
4: Snuck.
5: Is that not a word?
4: Overruled.
5: Whatever the word is. He brought the girl in on a bunk bed. That alone tell you wasn't no sex happening.
2: No, it don't.
5: You had sex on the bunk bed?
2: Objection, Your Honor, yes.
5: Oh, see that?
4: Overruled.
5: Who's having sex on a bunk bed? You know what you get out of that? Siamese twins.
4: What?
5: Do you know that? If you have sex on the bunk.
4: No. Counsel, I've never heard that before. Proceed with your argument. Proceed.
2: Wow.
5: This is on Wikipedia. You get Siamese twins out of that.
4: Okay. Yeah.
5: This man was not coming over here to be romantic, no Netflix and chill. This was Nickelodeons and Nerves.
4: What?
5: Huh? Netflix and chill.
4: I got
5: Nickelodeon's
4: it.
5: Nerve. That was the joke, but it didn't.
4: It didn't land the way that we thought.
5: I wanted it to go.
4: Yikes.
5: Yeah, my bad on that one. Let me try it again.
4: Okay.
5: This was not Netflix and chill.
4: Mm-hmm.
5: This was Nick Jr. and nervousness.
2: It still didn't work. It's not
5: all
2: working.
5: Right. All I'm
4: John
5: saying
4: humping,
5: is this.
4: Maybe?
5: The mama is to blame to this.
4: Ooh.
5: Black mamas hear everything. You can hear me rolling my eyes. You can hear the refrigerator light on. How you didn't hear somebody coming in your house and sleeping overnight in the bunk bed?
2: Maybe she was at work.
5: Huh? And do you know what bunk beds, the sound it makes? Obviously you do, because you, Mr. Kyle, have had sex on a bunk bed.
4: Oh,
2: objection,
4: wow.
2: Your Honor.
5: Oh, he disappeared.
2: Objection, Your Honor.
5: You hear?
2: Objection, Your Honor.
4: I will allow it.
5: Huh? Who's not gonna hear? And I'm ashamed of you. This
2: objection, Your Honor. Leading the witness.
5: My lawyer had sex on a bunk bed.
2: This is a violation of terms.
5: Huh?
2: Huh?
5: He done bumped
2: his
5: head on
2: top. This case is not about me.
5: It is about you. Now you have sex with SpongeBob pillows and Star Wars sheets.
4: Oh, that's not sexy.
2: May I approach the

0: bench.
1: I feel like you're on the bench.
2: He admitted to it.
3: I would like to move that this testimony is thrown out today.
2: Davion is not guilty because this lawyer knows how it is to have sex on a bunk bed. I rest my case.
1: Okay, so the court recognizes that there's a lot going on in this case.
2: Yeah,
1: okay.
0: I am not on trial.
1: And we are going to say that Attorney Centillion is guilty of all charges.
0: Oh,
1: guilty.
0: I am not on trial.
1: You and your client.
0: Oh, my God. This whole damn court is out of order.
1: That is adjourned.
4: We are the Morning Hustle.
5: You ain't even feeling with this title.
6: Exactly. Right there.
7: Where you going?
6: Where you going?
5: Make me do that. Make me do that.

0: 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That's why we got Dr. Tart in the building to give us a Mental Health Minute.
1: Welcome to another edition of Heart to Heart with Dr. Tart. We're continuing our series on Think Different, Be Different. Did you know that your brain can change? Yeah, it's called neuroplasticity. Just like you can change a piece of plastic, we can change our brains to rewire the things we think were limiting beliefs. Like, I'm not smart enough, I'm not fast enough, I'm not educated enough. All those are lies. So take Michael Jordan. He got cut from his high school basketball team. And instead of accepting that as a limitation, he says, hey, Michael, you can do it. This is my fuel. And what he did was he practiced the skills that got him cut. And in the future, he already saw what could happen in his life. So your challenge is to do the same thing. Call out your first name. Change your limiting belief. Talk about what is going to happen and then practice the skill you need as if it's going to get better. And whatever we practice will get better, and you'll be able to use neuroplasticity to change your life. You like this? Follow me on Instagram at Dr. Tart. That's at DrTart. God bless.
0: Appreciate that, Dr. Tart. Listen, stick around. Your shot at $1,000 is coming up next. Hustle. Good morning. Is this Jaluya?
2: Yes.
0: Is that the right way to say your name?
2: No, it's Jalua.
0: Jalua! Jalua,
3: come on now.
0: Our producer, Big Man, who got you on the phone, he always gives us the wrong name of the people.
4: He said,
0: Hallelujah. It's right. They start calling you Hallelujah. Hallelujah.
3: Hallelujah. I was like, there ain't no way to screw that.
4: But it's Jalua.
3: Jalua.
4: Jalua.
2: Jalua.
4: Oh, okay.
0: That's right.
3: Shabuya.
0: Right. Yeah. All right. Yeah. And where you repping from, Jalua?
2: I can't stand y'all. Please know how y'all.
3: Jalua, roll call.
4: I know that's your dad name, Lewis or something, right?
2: Yeah, it is.
4: See? I got it, y'all. I did that.
0: All right, well, either way, regardless if y'all mess up her name or not, Jalua, she wants to win $1,000. We right about that, right?
2: Yes, sir.
0: All right, when we come back, your chance to the $1,000 cash grab is up next.
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2: Columbus, what's going on? It's Nails from the Midday Kickback. Let's check out that commute.
3: 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There is an accident as you travel U.S. 23 northbound at 762 Duval Road. It is blocking the right lane. Drivers are stop and go from Wiegand Road. On the north outer belt, 270 South is closed down between 33 and 161 and Cemetery Road due to an accident from earlier. We have picked up a problem on Alum Creek Drive, southbound after Refugee Road. There's now a crash that is over to the right shoulder. On 71 north side, southbound after 95, there's also an accident there. It could cause potential delays. And we've picked up a crash on 161 east. It is after Beach Road, and because of that, you'll find that traffic is slow from US 62 and Johnstown.
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1: Top of that $1,000 cash grab, representing out of Cleveland, Ohio.
2: Ohio.
1: Because we got Jalua on the line.
2: Yeah.
1: What up, Jalua?
3: Oh, my God. What's going on, y'all?
2: They really coming for my girl head top, but that means she's just going to come for these answers. That's right.
4: I don't know what to do. I don't know. Last time I trolled somebody, won $1,000.
2: Yes, so what you going
4: to
2: do?
4: I don't even know what to do. What y'all think I should do?
2: Be yourself.
4: Because I want her to lose.
2: Oh my God.
3: Don't be a hater all your life.
1: Oh, that's right. All right, Jalua, let's run it down for you, babe. You got 60 seconds to answer 10 questions. For every correct answer, you get $10. Get all 10 right, you win $1,000. If you don't know an answer, you can say pass. We'll come back to it as long as we have time. And make sure the answer you give is the one that you want, because we have to go with your first response. And our judges, Big Med, they got your name wrong. Don't play about that. Might not get your name right, but he don't play about these answers, okay?
4: I just want her to Jalooza.
1: Oh, my God.
3: That being said,
2: I hate Alton.
1: We're going to root for you. Matter of fact, we got a free answer for you. L'Oreal, what you got for her?
4: Please, Jalooza.
2: Yeah, please. Can he leave the room? Please.
4: Just lose.
2: Okay, 100 is the answer I'm going to give you. Alton, hush.
4: I'm going to tell y'all.
1: You got that, babe?
4: No.
3: 100. Okay.
4: L'Oreal gave me that joke.
2: You know good as damn well I ain't give him that joke.
4: L'Oreal said you're losing.
3: You know what, Alton? Don't even go there.
1: She said don't go there.
2: Why would he lie like that? That's so crazy.
1: I gotta wait for him.
3: Oh, somebody turn off his mic.
1: Exactly.
2: You know what? That's not the first time I heard that today.
1: That's right. All right, Jalua, I got 60 seconds on the clock. When you're ready, say, I'm ready, Kyle.
3: Okay, I'm ready, Kyle.
1: The clock begins at 3, 2, 1. Here we go. What is 10 times 10?
3: 100.
1: Spell the word library.
3: Library.
1: How many continents are there on Earth? Is it 5, 7, or 9?
3: 7.
1: In the movie Boys in the Hood, which actor played the main character, Trey Styles?
3: Cuba Gooding Jr.
1: What's the capital city of California?
3: Sacramento.
1: How many years are in a century? 10, 50, or 100?
3: 100.
1: Solve this. 90 minus 40.
3: 50.
1: In the show Insecure, what was the first name of the character played by Issa Rae?
3: I never watched it. Oh, my God. I don't know. Pass.
1: Which is the smallest planet in our solar system? Is it Jupiter, Mercury, or Earth?
3: One of them, Jupiter.
1: What do you call a baby cow?
3: Calf.
1: In the show Insecure, what was the first name of the character played by Issa Rae?
3: I don't know.
1: Time!
4: Almost there.
2: Jalua, you know what's crazy about this? You was off to an amazing start.
1: You
2: got everything right, and then when you got stumbled on that one question, which you're going to kick yourself once you find out what the answer is, even though you never watched the show, Issa Rae played pretty much herself, so her name was Issa.
3: You know what? I started to say that.
1: Yeah, she said it.
2: It was a play on her own life. So Issa D is her name. Issa Rae is her real name. Yep. Damn it.
1: Dang.
2: But then from there, you just fell all the way down. Yes. You got everything right above that and everything wrong beneath that. So
3: who was beneath it? I know the planet one.
2: Yeah, so the smallest planet in the solar system is actually Mercury.
3: Mercury.
2: And then you didn't answer this one. What do you call a baby cat? Oh, you did?
4: I think she answered.
2: I missed that one. Yeah, I thought she said pass.
1: No, she said calf.
3: Oh, no, I said a calf.
2: Oh, okay. I'm wrong. And that one, you were right. Okay. So you got 2 wrong, actually. Mm-hmm. 8 right. That's not bad, though. $80. You almost won, girl.
4: Almost didn't win.
3: I know.
1: And let people listen and learn from you. You were breezing through those early
2: you
1: ones.
2: Were. Yes, you did. You were.
1: Yeah.
3: Got better. I work for the school district.
4: Oh, yeah.
1: I hear that.
2: But so did Issa Rae in the show. So she did.
1: All right, Jalua, anybody you want to shout out before you run off with this $80?
3: I just want to shout out everybody at CMSD.
1: Yeah.
3: We're going through a hard time right now, but we're getting through it. And school and summer break is on its way.
1: All right. Y'all hold your heads up.
2: Yeah, I know you can't wait till summer break.
3: You know I can't.
1: But congratulations to you, babe. You got $80 today on that $1,000 cash grab, all right?
2: Yeah.
3: All right, thank you.
1: For everybody else listening, text the word cash. You could be up next for your shot at $1,000.
5: It's

0: can't knock the hustle. Wow.
1: Now let's go.
2: It's the morning hustle.
3: 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The lowdown is up next. What we got?
4: Fly, eagle, fly.
3: Hey.
4: It's eagle, right?
3: Eagles.
4: Oh, not this time. Mm. It's just eagle. Mm. And I'll tell you why. It may be a little bit of trouble in Philly, plus a new collab that will have people lined up for sure. We'll talk all about it coming up in the lowdown.
3: Go birds.
4: Bird.
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2: We have an accident causing some delays on Columbus Pike northbound at 42. On the north outer belt, 270 south, it's been reopened between 33 and 161 in Cemetery. It had been closed from an earlier accident. It is once again open. However, expect delays. Drivers there are stop and go from Sawmill Road. If you are traveling 71 north side, southbound after 95, there is an accident there as well. 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
13: No matter what, it's Go Birds forever.
15: I don't think so. It looks like there's a little trouble going on in somebody's paradise. We're not sure who, but we'll get to the bottom of it first and foremost. Speaking of bottom, Max B done made it from the bottom, and now he is back, okay? Mm-hmm. He was in jail for quite some time. He was supposed to be in there for a longer time, but he ended up getting released a little early, and he's been dropping music ever since. Him and French Montana have been on a run, and now the wave guy, Max B, is patting himself on the back.
16: Listen, after Big J and Nas, you could put me anywhere on that. Right after that.
17: After Big, Jay, Nas, DMX, Rakim.
16: Even Rakim.
17: Okay.
16: I do. I'm a triple, quadruple threat.
15: That's a lot, child. Quadruple and quadruple.
18: Triple, quadruple. Triple.
13: Yeah.
15: That has to be a lot, right? Because he raps, he sings. Where's the other two?
13: I don't know.
15: Where's the quadruple and the triple? Usually that means you can dance, act. I ain't seen him do that.
13: I don't know. I'm glad that, you know, he has self-belief. But to say Big J and Pac and Nas, and then I think that's a little,
15: I don't feel like he's nowhere near the level of any of those artists. I feel like a lot of artists do say this to pump themselves up. Yeah. I believe he believes it. Again, that may be nice and well, but I don't get Big J nothing. And respect to him for trying, coming back out, because it's not easy going to jail,
13: coming back out
15: and still having a run. Right now, he got Minx in Miami that we play on the station, Songs Fire, with him, Ross, and French Montana. Mm-hmm. And then you got that I Went Deaf on a... however that song goes. I like that song, too, but you're tooting your horn a little bit too loud. I don't know about that. Well, I do know this, though. Bad Bunny will be in stores with a collaboration with Zara. Okay, so it looks like it already did well. There was a soft launch. But starting tomorrow, you will be able to go in stores for Zara at select locations. And there is a whole Bad Bunny collection. Ooh. So he also has something that plays off of his Met Gala outfit, which obviously when you hit the Met Gala, that's not a cheap outfit.
13: It's almost like him doing a more affordable version of an AP watch, but with clothes.
15: So this is what I'm saying. Right. So but here's the thing. There's more available. So you don't have to crowd the stores or beat people up.
13: Yeah.
15: It's probably not enough for everybody, but there's enough for it not to be riots on the street. You might want to get yours off sooner rather than later. Last but not least, it looked like all the Eagles now flew away from this particular one. A.J. Brown, okay?
13: Say that about A.J.
15: I don't know what's going on here because something ain't right. We do want to say congratulations because he did just tie the knot.
13: Yeah,
15: okay, man. Him and his brand new bride got married in California. The paparazzi snuck some pictures. Mm-hmm. So they did leak, but there's something else that leaked. None of his teammates showed, and one in particular, Jalen Hurts, the two of them, they went to high school. They've been cool since high school.
13: Mm-hmm.
15: So they then came up together. They've been friends for quite some time, supposedly really close to the point where Jalen is even his child's godfather.
13: Mm-hmm.
15: So where the hell was he?
13: You know, there's been rumors all season about them not necessarily being on the same page. So I think these people are just trying to look at this and say, look, I told you, because my Eagles are fine.
15: Well, a lot of people are saying that he may be out of here. Like, he may not, him and Jalen may not want to even be on the same team anymore.
13: Yeah. They've been talking about trading him for a while now.
15: What do you think is like, because imagine, if you're friends with somebody from high school, like, what could that have been?
18: Cost. Like, to be a part of your wedding too expensive.
15: Said Jalen Hurts is rich as hell.
18: I don't care how rich he is.
13: That's
18: he don't
13: want to
18: pay all that money.
15: You see his jewelry?
18: It don't matter. This is he was all of his.
15: This was California.
18: And they live in Philadelphia.
13: Yeah.
18: Why you couldn't have the wedding in Philadelphia?
15: I ain't gonna lie, the flights to L.A. been pretty expensive lately. No, get the hell out of here.
18: Luxury.
13: Should have definitely did
18: California.
13: The wedding in Philly.
15: That ain't no friend. And it's nobody trying to do your wedding in Philly.
13: Why not? Why would you say that?
15: What beautiful beach do you want to get married on in Philly?
13: Penn's Landing. Duh.
15: Yeah, all right. Meek Mill yelling in the background, dreams and nightmares.
18: Yeah, oh, that'd be so
15: no,
18: fire.
15: Thank you. I'm L'Oreal, that's the lowdown.
18: Times like this to get married like this.
15: Philly cheesesteaks at the reception.
13: That'd be fire.
15: You can follow me at Starring L'Oreal. Rita's
13: Come
15: Icy
13: on,
15: Water
13: man.
15: Ice. You
13: Let's
15: can follow me at Starring L'Oreal, L-O-R-E-L, or Mona Hustle Show.
13: All right, stick around, man. Being that he's getting married, this is appropriate today. Like, do you confide in your relationship with your friends and family members and talk about what's going on?
15: Well, I know who he can't call, Jalen Chow.
13: Yeah. All right, we'll talk about him when we come back.
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10: Serious crashes happen every day on Columbus streets. Redesigned roads, slower speeds, zero traffic deaths. This is Vision Zero. Columbus.gov/Vision Zero.
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5: 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Now let's go.
6: It's the Morning Hustle.
7: Yeah. Hey, yo, it's the Morning Hustle. L'Oreal, Kyle, Santillan, Alton Walker.
8: That's right. And we can get you some money. I'm talking about $1,000. Just text cash, C-A-S-H, to 71007. And don't call us. We'll call you.
7: For sure. Right? That's what we're here for.
8: How many times you want?
7: We're here for you. And that kind of brings us to what we're talking about. Like, is there somebody that you go to confide in about your relationship?
8: Poor right? Neo. I know he's tired of it.
7: Should you even do it? Should you confide in friends or should you confide in family when it comes to your relationship?
8: I often find when you go to friends, even though it's like supposed to be like a reminder because they care about you, sometimes I feel like they throwing back in your face what the hell you told them.
7: Mm.
8: And you're like, damn, I told you for a shoulder to lean on, just to somebody to be there for me, mm-hmm. not for you to be like, well, why would you go back to him after he cheated on you? Well, okay, girl.
7: Yeah.
8: I know what he did.
7: Mm-hmm. See, and that's why I say, like, no, when it comes to your relationship, like, no. Like, because if something does happen and you make a decision, now you look crazy in front of the people that you were just reaching out to.
8: I mean, and even in a way, that's why I don't really like to date people that are in the limelight, because anything they see about the person, they send it to me.
7: Mm.
8: And that, like, that's why I don't like, sometimes I don't even like to tell people who I'm dating or if I'm dating, because like, it's always gonna be something that it's like an interruption in your relationship.
9: I think you shouldn't tell family, but I feel like you should have a friend that you can go to, because you build all that stuff up, man. It's like you ain't got nowhere to go. So I do have a friend that I go to when I have relationship situations or issues, but I never go to family.
8: Family's unforgiving. And I promise you, especially on the topic, I do not feel comfortable.

0: you got to do it in a way where you're not making that person look bad. And that's how I do
1: it. What if they do something bad?
0: But it's like...
2: That's why you can't give too many details.
0: I tell you what, I got a friend that I go to, but they always check me first. They always like bring me in what I could have
1: done. That means you're always wrong.
0: And no, I don't mean I'm always wrong, but they just try to not look at the other person bad. And I think, yeah, because it's always you go to somebody and you make them look so bad. So I can't stand people that do that.
2: Right.
0: Like you come to me and it's everything they did is bad. It's like you ain't never do nothing wrong.
1: But right. Then I also have the friends that like constantly complain about the man doing them wrong, crying, say they're going to leave. Can they come stay at my house? And then the next day, they're leaving. Not even just back with them, but you're standing me up for the person that did you filthy.
2: That's real. But there is that thing, and I think Alta might have mentioned it earlier, like, damn, like, sometimes it does get to the point where you feel like you might not have anybody to talk
1: to. You got to talk to somebody.
2: You know what I mean? So in that situation, you might have to go to therapy or something.
1: You got to talk to somebody.
2: It might not be good for your friends or family. I'm not really sure. I don't know.
1: The therapist be judging, too.
2: All right, Hustlers, what do y'all say? Should you confide in friends or should you confide in family when it comes to your relationship? 866-HUSTLE-8 866-487-8538. Let's talk about it.
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0: Awareness Month here on The Morning Hustle, and we're doing our part to make sure everybody is taken care of. That's why we got Dr. Tart in the building to give us a mental health minute.
1: Welcome to another edition of Heart to Heart with Dr. Tart. Did you know that you can actually believe yourself well? Doctors have given patients something called sugar pills, and they believed it was powerful medication, and they experienced reductions in pain, anxiety, and depression. Their brains produced real biological endorphins, which makes us feel good. Their bodies actually healed, not because of the pill, but because of the belief. The opposite is also true. When we feed ourselves negative thoughts that things will not work, our bodies feel worse. So here's the tip. When you wake up in the morning, talk to yourself positively. Say, I'm someone who handles hard things well. I am making more money. I am worthy. You do these things, your brain is going to listen. Hey, you like this tip? Simply follow me on YouTube. Just put in Dr. Tart. That's D-R-T-A-R-T-T. God bless.
0: Appreciate that, Dr. Tart. Listen, stick around. Your shot at $1,000 is coming up next. Kayla.
2: I'm here.
0: Okay, ready to go, right?
2: I'm ready.
0: Let the people know where you're representing from today.
2: I'm from Birmingham, Alabama.
0: All right, B-Ham is in the building today.
3: I know, that's right.
0: Kayla's ready to do her thing. When we come back, we're going to see how well she can do at winning $1,000, man. Kayla's up next on that $1,000 cash
3: grab. Kayla!
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2: Columbus, what's going on? It's Nails from the Midday Kickback. Let's check out that commute.
3: 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Get in the zone. On 71 Northside northbound at 17th Avenue, get an accident and it is blocking your left lane. Motorists there are stop and go from 670. If you are traveling Groveport Road west of Williams, there is an accident there. On Columbus Pike northbound at 42. Also, we have a crash there. You will find some flooding on I-70 west side, eastbound and westbound at 315. Be careful there. On I-70 west side, westbound at West Broad, there's an accident. It is blocking your left lane. If you are traveling the east outer belt, 270 south after I-70 east side, you will also find an accident there.
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yeah. Always been a little mathematician. Lately this cash I'm getting got me losing count of these bags. I've been moving too fast. Hard times don't last. Remember when cops are rats talking out my boy, you ain't with a

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3: 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Step to your legs, can't stand. 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
1: Time for that $1,000 cash grab, baby. More than hustle in the building.
2: I know that's right.
1: On the line, representing Birmingham, Alabama, Kayla is ready to get to this money.
2: Kayla!
1: What up, Kayla?
3: Can we kick Allison out before we start?
2: Whoa! Yes, we can! Yes, we can!
1: She made a request.
4: I was going to leave you alone, but I got, okay.
1: We got faith in you, Kayla, despite Alton being in the room, okay?
3: Okay.
1: All right. All right, here's the deal. You got 60 seconds to answer 10 questions. For every correct answer, we'll give you $10. Get all 10 right, you win $1,000. If you don't know an answer, say pass. We'll come back to that question as long as we have time. And make sure the answer you give is the one that you want, because we have to go with your first answer.
2: I love her already.
4: I hope you get none of these.
2: No, she's good.
1: All right, you got
2: that? She got it.
4: I don't have it. I tell you that.
1: All right, that being said, we want to hook you up with a free answer. L'Oreal's got one for you.
2: Okay, Kayla, write this down. Albany.
3: Okay.
2: Albany.
1: A small city called Albany.
2: Oh, thanks. You definitely gave her the answer.
1: She don't know which Albany, though.
2: Where is it? 1 a.m. in Albany.
1: That's right.
2: All right. That one was easy.
4: Yep.
1: Well, that's okay. That's why it's a free answer. All right, Kayla, look, I got 60 seconds on the clock. When you're ready, say, I'm ready, Kyle.
3: I'm ready, Kyle.
1: The clock begins at 3, 2, 1. Here we go. What is 5 times 10?
3: 50.
1: Spell the word neighbor.
4: Definitely.
3: Neighbor?
1: Yep.
3: N-E-I-G-H-B-O-R.
1: How many states are in the United States? Is it 48, 50, or 52?
3: 50.
1: In the movie Friday, what was the name of the neighbor who was always trying to borrow something?
3: Police.
1: What is the capital city of New York State?
3: Albany.
1: Which gas do humans need to breathe in to survive? Oxygen, carbon dioxide, or helium?
3: Pass.
1: Solve this equation. 25 plus 25 plus 25.
3: 75.
1: In Fresh Prince of Bel-Air, what was the name of Will's rich uncle?
3: Uncle Fizz.
1: How many days are in a single week? 5, 7, or 10?
4: I can't believe these questions.
3: 7.
1: What do you call a person who flies an airplane?
4: What?
3: A pilot.
4: This is crazy.
2: Shut up.
1: Which gas do humans need to breathe in to survive? Oxygen, carbon dioxide, or helium?
3: Oxygen.
2: Yeah!
4: This is ridiculous. No. Tell me, what did she say? Oh, wait a minute. We got the poll. No, ain't no bye. No. What did you say for the... Ask that question for number 4.
2: She got it right.
4: She didn't say the right name.
1: She did.
4: In the movie Friday.
2: Yes. Hold on, go.
4: In the movie Friday, what is the name of the neighbor who always trying to borrow something?
2: Is it she's right?
1: My paper Big says Felicia. Was wrong.
4: What is it?
1: My paper says Felicia.
4: No.
3: Felicia.
4: No, mine say Smokey.
2: Listen, okay, so it does say, okay, listen. Now, on our paper, Big Mad did put Smokey, but
4: no,
2: that's not
4: right.
2: True.
4: That's
2: Smokey,
4: the answer.
2: Smokey
4: the
2: borrowed answer. What? What did he borrow?
4: Weed.
2: No, he didn't. He came with
1: Felicia
2: the weed.
1: Came
2: Felicia
1: came
2: Felicia wanted the
1: oh,
2: microwave,
1: I need
2: the
1: to
2: car.
1: Borrow your microwave.
4: And on the paper, it says Smokey, and we got to go buy the paper.
2: Kayla, baby girl,
1: buy
2: you Felicia are $1,000
1: richer. Buy Alton.
2: Buy Alton. You can buy Felicia and Alton, whatever he wants to be called,
3: bye
2: but you
3: yeah.
1: Congratulations,
2: you
1: Kayla.
2: It,
1: you got that $1,000 today, baby.
2: He mad as hell.
1: I ain't gonna hold you.
4: The paper say Smokey.
1: I ain't gonna hold
3: what
1: you.
3: You
1: I'm,
3: do,
1: not, I'm not pressed about that. The fact you almost ain't get oxygen.
2: Yeah, now nah, that scared me.
1: That was about
2: but
1: to
2: it
1: throw
2: was
1: me
2: it was Alton because every time she answered something, he was like, like she got it wrong.
4: Yeah, I'm trying to throw
2: and
4: off.
2: She was getting it right. So I was getting mad anyway. Yeah. Kayla, you did your thing, girl.
3: I told you. Alton, you should. Mute his mic.
1: You know what?
4: What do you call a person that fly an airplane?
1: Let's not focus on Alton. Kayla, congratulations. You
2: she
1: are
2: spelled
1: a
2: neighbor,
1: winner
2: right.
1: on
2: you
1: the $1,000 cash grant.
4: Congratulations.
1: Anybody you want to shout out real quick?
2: I love her.
3: Shout out everybody. Without them, it wouldn't be
2: me. I know that's my girlfriend.
1: Congratulations, baby. For everybody
2: she
1: else
2: lit.
1: Who wants to try their luck, you know what to do. Text the word cash to 71007. You could be the next $1,000 winner.
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0: 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All right, the Morning Hustle's in the building. The lowdown's up next. What we got?
1: Well, you know the saying, God don't like ugly. Mm-hmm. You ever heard the part where they say he ain't too fond of cute?
0: Mm-hmm.
1: Well, I'll tell you who tried to get cute and ended up with a karma anyway. Plus, LeBron James might be excited about where the Super Bowl will be held next. I'll tell you why coming up in the lowdown.
0: That's on the way. 10 minutes. Don't move.
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1: Columbus, what's going on? 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
2: 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In Columbus area traffic, there is some flooding on I-70 west side, eastbound and westbound at 315. Use caution. Also, on the north outer belt, 270 east at 315, there is flooding there. You will find an accident on I-70 west side, westbound at West Broad. It's blocking the left lane as you travel the east outer belt. 270 south after I-70 east side. There is an accident there on the east outer belt. 270 south before 670 and 62. Got a crash that is blocking the left lane. Then on 71 north side, northbound at 17th Avenue, a crash blocks the left lane and it's stop and go because of that.
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5: 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What up? 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
3: Well, it looks like trying to be cute can lead to bad karma.
4: Sure can, and I bet you this man is not too happy waking up behind bars this morning, and I'll tell you who we're talking about in just a second. First, a word from LeBron James.
5: Go over to Nashville. You got Vanderbilt over there. You got the NASCAR. You got a stadium. Don't they got a hockey team, too?
4: I'm blaming him for the announcement of the next city for the Super Bowl, Nashville. Remember LeBron James said they should move the basketball team to Nashville from Memphis, and everybody said he hated black people? Well, the NFL clearly hates black people as well, because they are taking their talents to Nashville. Now, next year, it will be held in L.A. at SoFi once again. It was at SoFi the year that Dr. Dre performed, which was like 5 years ago. Then it's going to Atlanta. Then it's going to Vegas. And then Nashville will get to host the Super Bowl. It's going down. But who's going to be the Super Bowl performer? Jay-Z, some people are saying.
3: Okay.
4: Taylor Swift.
6: It's Taylor Swift's turn.
4: Okay. Or Justin Bieber. Say. What do you think it's Taylor Swift?
6: It's her time.
3: Out of those three, I go Taylor Swift.
4: You go Taylor Swift.
3: I think they're going to rebound from the black, if you will.
4: Well, and also, she's about to get married to this guy, Kelsey.
3: This guy.
4: Travis Kelsey. So, anyway, let's talk nominations. It looks like Cardi B and Kendrick Lamar, along with Mariah the Scientist, are the lead for the BET Awards this year. So Cardi B is coming in at 6 nominations, and then you have Kendrick and Mariah the Scientist at 5. You got Doechii and all them nominated for 4. Lotto, she's also in there.
3: Okay.
4: So I'm excited for the BET Awards hosted by Drewski this year. It goes down June 28th. You think he's going to do a good job?
6: Yes, he's going to do a good job.
4: Yes, I think so too. They're adding 2 new awards.
3: Okay.
4: So I wonder if y'all can add an award. What would you add? So they have the Fashion Vanguard Award. So the nominees are like A$AP Rocky, Rihanna, who that's an interesting pairing, like going against each other. Zendaya, because they always kill when it comes to the red carpet.
3: Okay.
4: And then they also have the Pulse Award. So this is for digital culture content creators. So if you have a podcast, I guess, or anything that's digital content wise.
3: So they're trying to add awards that really don't have anything to do with music.
4: Well, because it's black entertainment television. It's not necessarily, it's not MTV. That's music, you know, so this is all black culture. Yeah. All right, last but not least, God don't like ugly and he ain't too fond of pretty. Now, Rashee Rice, he was accused of beating up his baby mama multiple times. They have 2 kids together.
3: Mm.
4: She brought these allegations to the NFL, pictures and all.
3: Mm.
4: They did absolutely nothing. But he got sent to jail anyway, all because of Mary Jane. Now, apparently, he tested positive for THC while on probation. So his pee came up dirty, and now he's in jail for 30, okay?
3: Damn, 30?
4: 30 days.
3: Oh.
4: 30 days. That's a long-ass time. Are y'all crazy?
3: No, but I thought you were talking about some 30 years. I was like, oh.
4: All right, let's see you go do 30 days.
3: I'm not knocking the 30 days. I just, I'll take the 30 days. Over the 30 years is what
4: I mean. You got to pay for your crimes.
3: Yeah.
4: He's done numerous things and got away with it. So at least like he's, and I don't think this is something that somebody should go to jail for. Like, I think that you should be able to smoke weed, and NBA players can smoke weed.
3: Mm.
4: They don't get drug tested anymore. And you got a lot of these people that's doing a lot more heavy things than weed. Weed relaxes you. Why should you go to jail for it?
6: Yeah, that's what they say.
4: Especially if the government is selling it. I don't think that should be something that puts you in jail. I think he's in jail because of his karma, not necessarily the weed. He could have flushed out. I'm L'Oreal. That's the lowdown. You can follow me at Star and L'Oreal, L-O-R-E-L, or Morning Hustle Show. And he know he has to take pizza, so why would he do that?
3: Why would he do that? Why would people tell their friends about their relationship? They do that, too.
4: Because they need help.
3: Well, we're going to ask about that, man. Should you confide in your friends or your family when it comes to your relationship? We're back with your calls in just a few.
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1: 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Because a lot of people not sure. 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
2: No, go ahead.
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2: Or to no one. Or to God.
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2: I'll be talking to chat. 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
1: 866-HUSTLE-A, 866-487-8538. What y'all say?
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1: That's right, and guess what, y'all? We got some money for your pocket. Now, that's some interesting stuff right there. All you got to do is text cash, C-A-S-H, to 71007.
0: Should you talk to your friends or family, confide in them about your relationship?
1: What the hell?
0: You know what I mean? That's what we're asking today, man. A lot of people, you know, they talk about things with other people. It could affect your relationship. Maybe you feel like you need to vent to somebody. You know what I mean?
1: What about a different kind of relationship? Like, say you have an issue with a friend. Do you think it's okay to go to one of y'all other friends to talk about it?
0: That's part of the question too, is it?
1: So that's the weird thing, because I feel like if you're confiding in a friend group, that should be fine. But some people feel like that's talking behind somebody's back.
0: 866-HUSTLE-8, 866-487-8538. Let's see what the people say. Micah in Tulsa.
2: So, in my opinion, I agree with Alton. You do have to have an outlet. Like, you got to have one person that, you know, don't be biased. You know, because most times the friend

0: can be cool with both of y'all because they're state significant other, so they build a bond. But never family, because family be really unforgiving. And a lot of times when you vent to your friends, your spouse, you know, they look at your spouse differently, treat that person differently. So now your spouse is uncomfortable when you come back around.
1: Right.
0: So it's just, I don't know, it's a complicated situation. Like, therapy definitely helps. Therapy definitely helps. Or journaling, or, you know, just finding other coping skills. But I feel like you can't, if you can't talk to your spouse, then don't go talking to your friends. Talk to your spouse first, and then maybe, you know, let your friend know, like, okay, well, I don't, you know, this is what we talked about, and he's still not understanding. Okay. But if you don't talk to your spouse and you just go talk to your friends, then no, that's how it
2: works.
0: You
2: got
0: to be able to communicate
2: me
0: with your spouse.
3: Tanya Fayetteville, should you talk to friends or family about your relationship?
4: Personally, I don't think so. Like, this is a problem that I've been dealing with forever because I feel like I don't have anyone to talk to, and I was just telling my husband, when I want to talk about you, I don't have anyone to talk to, because I say that, I don't want anybody bashing you, because then I'm getting mad with them.
3: Right.
4: But at the same time, I need to vent to someone.
3: Maybe you should do the therapy option.
4: Need therapy.
3: Yeah.
4: Yeah, therapy is, I am doing therapy, but I'm with L'Oreal therapist. They do it too.
2: That's right. And sometimes your therapist don't be right for you either. Like, that has turned me off to therapy, having the wrong therapist.
3: This is a good conversation either way it goes. What do y'all think, man? Hit us up on the phone lines, 866-HUSTLE-8, 866-487-8538. Should you confide in your friends or family about your relationship? Let us know.
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1: Hey, yo, it's the morning hustle. L'Oreal, Kyle, Santillan, Alton Walker.
2: And your favorite song is?
1: Life's a bitch, but then he died.
2: Oh, you are such a liar.
3: You know it, team.
2: You spit everywhere. Okay, anyway, you can find that out at the Morning Hustle app. Make sure you download it in your app store right now, and it's free.
1: All right, that's listen, man. Should you talk to friends or family about your relationship
2: issues? 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
1: shouldn't
2: do is talk while you're eating.
3: Hey, come to me.
1: Alton just made a mess all over the counter. Don't make a mess of your relationship. Figure out who you should talk to, who you shouldn't talk to. But right now we're trying to figure out who that might be. Lily in Birmingham, what you say?
4: I feel like you shouldn't talk to friends or family about your relationship. Because if you go telling everybody, that's not a private thing. You make that's a podcast. You just air all your business.
1: That's a podcast. It's hilarious.
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3: 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It is blocking the left lane on Ackerman at 315. The traffic lights are not working properly. Use caution. On Demarest Road north of Klim Road, there is an accident. On Groveport Road west of Williams, there is also a wreck there. And there's some flooding on the North Outer Belt, 270 East at 315. Also along I-70 west side at 315. 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

0: Hustle.
1: It's the Morning Hustle. L'Oreal, Kyle Santilli, and Alton Walker.
2: We got money. It's $1,000. You know how to get it. 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
1: All right, listen, man. Right now we're trying to figure out, what do you do? Is it okay to talk to your friends or family about your personal relationships? Should you confide in those people around you? Or should you keep it private? Like, how do you go about dealing with issues when you have somebody that you're, you know, in a relationship with? You know what I mean?
2: And you know, some people, they'll take their friend's business to their relationship because they trust that person so much. And then they start judging you based off of what you're telling them your friend did.
1: Yeah, see what I'm saying?
2: You can't. It's hard to confide in people.
1: That's why I'd say no. I just don't do it.
2: At all.
1: At all.
2: I do it in spurts.
1: All right. Let's see what the hustlers say, man. Mercedes is on the line representing out of Pontiac. Do you do it?
3: No. And let me tell you why.
1: Okay.
3: I had a guy friend who got in a relationship. He texted me about their problems. I gave him advice, and now I'm cut off.
2: Mm. Oh, yep. Damn. Been there, done that, got the t-shirt.
4: That's what bothers me, because they'll tell
3: his
4: you.
3: His girlfriend texted me saying all of these things, and I'm like, you know what? I'm done with both of y'all.
2: Oh, wait, the girlfriend hit you up?
1: That's wild.
4: Yeah, because you know what he said. You know, Mercedes told me to tell you.
2: Right. He weak as hell for that.
1: No, he should.
3: That he was went weak. Through his phone and saw the text messages.
1: Oh, she went through his phone.
4: Oh, it is.
2: See, that's lame.
1: Wait, so how long has it been now since you've spoken to your friend?
3: It's been about a month.
1: Maybe y'all get back together. When he breaks up with her, he'll be back.
3: He will, but I won't be here because I don't play that.
2: Oh! Yeah, see, I'm like that too. What's your sign? A Capricorn?
3: A Scorpio.
2: Close enough.
1: All right. Appreciate you, Mercedes.
4: You can call me Mercedes.
2: She don't want to.
3: Have a good day.
4: I know you did. Oh, don't you hang up that phone. Don't you hang up that phone.
1: She's gone already.
4: She's gone. Oh, I had to come back.
2: Got your ass.
1: Daryl, the DMV, what's up?
5: Good morning, y'all. What's good?
1: What
2: good
1: up, bro?
2: Morning.
1: What do you think, man? Should you talk to friends or family about your relationship?
5: You definitely never talk to family about anything that's not I believe we should raise them this way or we should spend the money on this. You could talk to them about that, but about your feelings, nah, because my mom already don't like you.
2: Right.
5: So, I would never like anything my sister has to say about, oh, he cheated on me. Well, then let's go kill him. Like, I'm not going to forgive him.
2: Let's go kill him.
1: Let's go kill him.
2: Let's go kill him is insane.
5: You're not going to hurt my baby sister's feelings, and then I'm going to be like, oh, well, let's get over it and let's be friends.
1: Right.
5: Nah, I say have a work friend that doesn't know your partner.
1: A work friend
2: that
1: don't know
2: your partner. That's
1: what
2: we were talking
1: about. That's a good one.
5: They have no dog in this fight. So, right. And then more than likely, they won't see your partner, and who cares if they like him or not. Get somebody that's unbiased, but never tell your family because they're going to hate them regardless.
1: Yeah, see, that's the risk, man. That's the risk. You know what I mean?
2: Yeah. I mean, the other day I told my friend something, and I was like, you remind me of this. When he gets on my nerves again, you remind me. And he got on my nerves again. And she reminded me. And I was like, you mind your business.
1: Exactly. All right, man. Well, hopefully everybody has somebody maybe they could talk to. Just make sure it's the right person in your life or a therapist or whatever the case may be. Because one thing that was said today was that everybody does need to be able to vent to somebody.
2: That's right.
1: You know what I mean?
2: Outlet.
1: That's right. All right. If you didn't get through on the phone lines, you know what to do. Download that Morning Hustle app. Shoot us a voice note. Let us know how you feel. We're going to keep it moving and get ready for the lowdown coming up next.
2: Well, I love when men can put their differences to the side. Tank has issues, but it's not with Tyrese. I'll tell you who he was going head-to-head with. Plus, speaking of Tyrese, it looks like he has finally buried the hatchet. We'll talk all about that coming up in the lowdown.
1: That's on the way. Don't go nowhere.
6: Woo! Feel the vibe
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0: 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All right, stick around. It's the Morning Hustle, and the Lowdown is up next, yes?
1: That's right, and it looks like a family is searching for justice after a woman was murdered inside of a fast food chain. Also, it looks like Tank almost had another versus, but things were squashed. I'll tell you who he buried the hatchet with coming up next in the Lowdown.
0: Stick around. It's going down in 10 minutes.
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3: You gotta show love to the elderly no matter what. This is crazy.
4: And you'll never believe what happened with this older woman. And justice may not have been served. We'll talk about it in just a second. First, it looks like Tyrese and his ex-wife have finally buried the hatchet. And I'm not talking about the latest ex-wife. I'm talking about Shayla's mama. And we all know who Shayla is, his daughter, because he's been beefing with this baby mama ever since 2009. Dang. Okay? So they had an ugly custody battle over his daughter, who just recently graduated from high school.
3: Okay.
4: But it looks like the family, the whole family, they celebrated together at Nobu in Malibu, and all was well. Now, I cannot wait until he buries the hatchet with his most current ex-wife, because we done heard 16 albums.
3: Yeah.
4: He cry every weekend, and we just want him to heal.
3: Yeah.
4: Even though he had a whole new relationship, he still pretty often talks about that ex-wife as well. But if he could find the rainbow in this situation, I'm pretty sure he could do it again.
5: Yeah, I mean, it's helping his music, so keep going through Tyrese.
4: You saying keep going through it. Thanks a lot. That's awful. Looks like there was some beef brewing when it came to our guy Tank and the new artist, Duran Bernard, okay, who is I believe he won a Grammy this past year.
3: Yeah. Okay.
4: He is on the come up. A lot of people are talking about him. But it looks like he decided to talk about Tank on the Joe Buttons podcast, and I feel like he got a little bit out of pocket.
6: You know, Tank don't like me.
7: Really?
6: He did Can We Talk by Tevin Campbell. And in that, he made a disclaimer. If you can't sing this song in the original key, you are not a real R&B singer. A brother in Christ, you cannot even sing this song in the original key, let alone the bridge.
4: Oh, not trying to come for my boy Tank, okay?
3: Yeah, right.
4: Because that's not even what Tank originally said.
7: This is one of those R&B anthems. If you can't sing this full chest, no microphone, no reverb, no auto-tune or nothing, you're not a real R&B singer. You know what I'm saying?

0: to say he's not singing in the right key. He ain't say nothing about keys.
1: Yeah, he never
0: say
1: nothing about
0: no key. He's playing the keys. Yeah. Very talented. Ooh, Tank is okay. Don't you ever now hear Bernard Durant? You better be careful. This is Tank. Okay.
1: Yeah.
0: This is our Tank. This is the legendary Tank. This is the Tank who shows love to every single artist. I've never even seen him beef with an artist.
1: Yeah.
0: Do nothing but give flowers.
2: Tank is one of the coolest people in this industry.
0: How dare you?
2: One of the coolest.
0: Don't you know?
1: And I rock with Durant, but on this one, nah, bro.
0: Hell no.
1: And people, I keep telling y'all, stop going on podcasts, bringing up people's names that y'all don't really rock with.
0: And it's not even just that.
1: Let's stop doing that.
0: Bringing it up is right.
1: This.
0: My only problem with this is, again, I'm going to say it and I'm going to stand on it. I've never seen Tank do nothing but show younger artists love.
2: Exactly. You know, people love in general.
0: People
2: never seen him be rude to nobody, shaking hands, kissing babies.
0: Don't ever talk to say, y'all, you better be glad that you pieced this up.
1: Stevie Wonder don't like me. He rolled his eyes at me.
0: Anyway, Tevin Campbell jumped into the chat as well really quickly.
2: Yikes.
0: And they was like, look, Tevin Campbell can't even sing Can We Talk in the right key. And Tevin Campbell popped up and was like, I don't know who you talking about.
2: Right.
0: Yes, he can, sir.
2: Yes, he can.
0: Yes, he can. Thank you. Okay, no. Leave the room. Because is this a cash grab?
2: Yo, Stevie Wonder going to beat your ass.
0: Anyway, last but not least, it looks like there was a tragedy that happened in Indiana. Now, a lot of people are getting behind this story because they're saying justice was not served. Now, this happened back a few weeks ago. Nita Grayson, 75 years old. She was inside of a Tim Horton after they messed up her drive-thru order.
2: Yeah.
0: And let's just say two women got into a physical altercation with her, two white women, a 20-year-old and I believe like a 17-year-old.
2: Yeah.
0: The woman ended up dying.
3: Ooh, that's sad.
0: Okay, now this was all, it's viral right now. You can see the video of her fighting them, struggling. They are trying to say that the older woman started the fight, but you could clearly see the employee putting her hand on the older woman first. Now, they have this footage out. There's no sound to it, so you can't hear what's going on, but police can only, you know, see what they see. But they're saying that they're trying to sweep this underneath the rug.
2: Ooh.
0: This woman is gone over a fast food order. We're seeing a lot of things like this happen lately with fast food orders not going right and people getting physical.
2: Yeah, man.
0: This is one of the saddest things I've seen. Like,
2: right. What
0: are you fighting for? That's not your company. Your job is to ring people up, give them their stuff, and keep it moving.
2: Keep
0: if you give them an extra piece of fries, that don't come out your paycheck.
2: Right.
0: It's better to be able to go home and be fine than for somebody to lose their life over something stupid like this. I'm L'Oreal. That's the lowdown. You can follow me at Starring L'Oreal, L-O-R-E-L, or Morning Hustle Show. And I will keep y'all updated on this because if you get fired for doing a TikTok video at Chick-fil-A, I think beating somebody to death should at least get you jail, no?
2: Exactly. Exactly. All right, stick around. Santilli News for HBCUs on the way. What does Remy Ma have to do with HBCUs? She went to jail, not college.
0: It's whatever.
2: We'll talk about it when we come back.
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1: When calling somebody, the N-word goes too far. 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
1: I'll let you know what happened when we come right back. News You Could Use is up next.
0: It's the Morning Hustle
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6: Cal has the news you can use.
7: On the morning hustle.
8: All right, let's get into the Santilli news you could use. First and foremost, we talked about it yesterday, Trump creating this $1.8 billion settlement fund that people like the January Sixers may benefit from. There's an additional component to that deal that I didn't mention yesterday. There's an addendum that was signed by Acting Attorney General Todd Blanch, who's Trump's right-hand man, that states that the IRS is, quote, forever barred and precluded from reviewing, auditing, and prosecuting any past tax returns filed by Trump, his family members, or his core businesses. He's basically protected from any investigation in that manner moving forward.
7: Okay, so y'all made this man president, and he became president just so he could break several laws.
8: And make him and his family rich.
7: Oh, well, we knew that that's what he was going to do from the beginning. Yeah. Especially when he was like, we're going to build a wall, and I have the construction company to do it.
8: Right. Right.
7: Trump services. And you're like, wait, what?
8: All right, moving forward, man. In Texas, Michael Phillips is an attorney in Texas who was in a courtroom, right? There was a custody battle in the courtroom. During this trial, which happened on May 5th, he used a racial slur. He used the N-word multiple times directed to the opposing attorney, Brenda DeRowan. I believe that's how you say her name.
7: Like calling her that, not referencing her. Calling her
8: the N-word,
7: okay.
8: Saying it over and over again in the courtroom. To the point where the judge actually held him in contempt of court for his usage of the N-word, right? Well, now you might have been seeing it on social media that he's been confronted about using the N-word in the courtroom by Dr. Candace Matthews and Quinnell X.
7: Okay.
8: Yeah, they called him in the hallway and they wasn't playing around.
7: Like Malcolm X?
8: His cousin.
7: Really?
8: First cousin on his mom's side. Yeah. But when they called him in the hallway, they had some words for him.
9: So, Mr. Right here. Call
10: me one. I bet you won't call in front of a black man like that.
9: I bet you won't call me up.
10: Say the N-word in front of me.
9: Come on, go on in there.
10: And I give you a taste everything for the ancestors.
9: Go on in
10: there. I dare you to say it.
9: Mm-hmm, been hearing that.
10: I dare you to say it.
9: Mm-hmm.
8: I love it, man. I love it.
7: I'm not gonna lie. He looked like he wanted to say it.
8: Oh, his face was turning red.
7: I think he was gonna say it.
8: He knew he would have got knocked out and he would have got killed on camera.
7: You really think they would have beat him up in the courthouse, though?
8: I don't think Mr. X was playing about that one. I think he
11: would have touched him.
7: I don't know if he would have touched him, but he wanted to say it so bad. It was like on a tip of his tongue.
8: Mr. X would have took that charge.
7: I wanted to see him get fire slapped out of his red ass.
8: All right, let me get my HBCU theme music. Appreciate you, Big Med. Let's talk about it, man. What does Remy Ma have to do with HBCU love, right? You report.

0: A while back, L'Oreal, that Remy Ma has started her own network.
1: That's right.
0: The Remy Ma Network, right?
1: And this,
0: I believe that's how you say it.
1: I think so.
0: And on this network, I talked about this actually, it's on Prime Video. There's a show called Brick by Brick, which basically follows the season of the football team of Johnson C. Smith University, which is a HBCU in Charlotte,
1: Fire.
0: North Carolina.
1: Mm-hmm.
0: So now on Remy Ma's network, there's also a Brick by Brick, which follows that same school, Johnson C. Smith, and their women's basketball team throughout their season.
1: Oh, that's cool. I like that.
0: And
1: it's
0: doing very, very well on her network. So we wanted to shout out Remy Ma for showing love to HBCUs.
1: I love that. That's really dope.
0: That's super dope.
1: Yeah,
0: right?
1: It is.
0: That's super
1: dope.
0: And they're saying the show was doing very well.
1: Yeah. But no, I don't support it because I'm going to watch Clarissa Shields.
0: Why are you making that?
1: I'm going to watch Clarissa Shields Network. So
2: congratulations to
1: you. Yeah, y'all watch that.
0: All right, so shout out to her for that. And last but not least, the official list has come out for all the HBCU homecomings this fall. Whose homecoming falls on what date, okay? My school, Winston-Salem State University, homecoming falls on November the 7th.
1: Did you ask?
2: He want to put his first.
0: I'm going to put mine out there, you know what I'm saying? But I'm also fair. Like, would you like to find out?
1: I want to know with Howard,
0: because
1: I'm going
0: on
1: the yard and we turning up.
0: Howard's is October 17th.
1: Oh, I'm in the building.
0: You in the building?
1: I'm in the building. I missed the last couple years because I had a conflict, a scheduling.
0: Yeah.
1: But I'm out. No, I'm on the yard. I ain't in the building. I'm on the yard.
0: Out on the yard for sure. All right, so we got Winston-Salem State, got Howard's.
2: Alton College?
1: No, thanks. No, thank you.
2: Which is not in the fall. You know, we ain't got a football team, but I would like to know what Payne
1: y'all don't have a team.
0: Oh, you know what? Maybe that's team, it's not on the list, bro.
2: That's maybe that's not on the list. On that list.
1: Okay,
2: and I knew Remy Ma don't want to follow our basketball team. I know y'all don't want to give us no money, but kids.
1: I want to pick. No, it's my turn. Payne College.
2: Thank you. Thank
0: sorry,
2: you,
0: it's not on
1: Payne
0: us.
1: Community College.
2: There ain't no community college.
1: Man. I think he's not looking up the right one.
0: Follow up on these stories and more. Damn. All right,
2: I'm glad you didn't go to that list. I don't want to hear nobody else homecoming.
0: Shout
2: but
0: out to Payne. Yeah, there you go.
1: Howard.
0: All right. Follow up on these stories and more. MorningHustle.com. Follow your boy on the gram at Radio King Kyle. We're going to get Payne on one of these lists.
2: I'm telling you, man.
1: Never.
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0: All right, listen, man, we up out of here, okay? But before we go, quick reminder, man, tomorrow, a lot of people have their favorite artists, and a lot of people go to concerts and shows, but which artist, which show was worth every dollar, but also which one was a waste of every penny spent?
1: Oh,
0: you
1: man.
0: Want all your money back.
1: One year I was at Summer Jam in New York and they booed Nas.
0: That's outrageous.
1: But it was because he tried to perform Ether, and this was like a couple years after, and they were like, no, we love Jay-Z. I couldn't believe it.
0: Yeah, that's crazy. Alright, so we'll get into that tomorrow. In the meantime, if you want to get with us today, do it on social media. How can they get with you?
1: They also booed Nelly that Summer Jam. Okay, super easy, starring L'Oreal, StarringL. I seen Alton get booed at one of his comedy shows.
2: Never.
1: It was me booing.
2: Never. Never got booed.
1: I was booing.
2: Knock on wood.
1: That's not wood.
2: What is this? I don't know what is this. Alton Walker Show, follow me everywhere on the show. Shamichas.
1: What?
0: All right, Kyle Santillan, yo, hit me on the gram at Radio King Kyle. You can talk to me there anytime. Plus, follow the show.

0: Brace Road, Linden, and all in between. 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
1: Yeah.
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0: 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DJ Nails, that's the homie.
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3: 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Kendrick Lamar.
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0: and Evan featuring Usher. We got a little bit of that U-S-H-E-R. A little rapping Usher right there too, man. Midday Kickback right here. His Nails on Power 107.5, Columbus's number one for hip-hop and R&B and Home of the Morning. Hustle, what's happening?
1: Yeah. Hit that doorbell too.
0: Time for the party to kick off. Listen, it happened. It happened for those high school students who was graduating yesterday. I'm going to talk about that on the show. You're probably a little confused. But some people who know Bruno Mars is in town today. Hey! I'm sorry, y'all, but this weather is not, it's not weathering right now. Hopefully it clears up before later tonight for the big Bruno Mars show. Leon Thomas in town. Shout out to Anderson Pac too, a.k.a. DJ Pee-wee in town. And then plus, I got your information about Summer 614 tickets too. So we got a loaded show. Welcome to the Midday Kickback, baby.
2: Hey, yo, 614. 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This summer, the capital city go all the way up. At Summer 614, Saturday, May 30th, at the Columbus Commons, we talking a whole vibe. Food trucks, culture, energy. And on

0: daughters, all the main character energy, royalty, and the best dad ever. 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
22: Where you going?

I be in my section, he be in his. We can go bottle for bottle in this junk. Strip club stunt, I'ma stunt hard. We can go dollar for dollar in this junk. He Mr. Get It Done. I'm Mrs. One of One. Fall in love every time we link. He got me sprung.com. Mind these girls can't keep it peace. I ain't stressing on you.

All right, Midday Kickback on Power 107.5 is Nails. You know it goes down in a few minutes, man. We're going to look up and down this timeline and see what's popping in the culture, what it is, your celebrity entertainment news, rumors, and gossip. I told you earlier it happened. All right. It's a high school, a group of students who was trying to get Bruno Mars to pay attention to them and let them know, yo, you're messing up our graduation. But Bruno actually responded. And I'm going to tell you what happened coming up in about 10 minutes and what it is.

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2: Bruno Mars answered. 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So you know it's going to be a movie this year. I'm actually going to plan to sit down and watch the BET Awards this year if I don't go to it. All right, now what it is with Bruno Mars. In case you've been living under a rock and you did not hear us talking about this story, it's super dope. And it was hard for me to kind of keep it a secret yesterday. I heard about it and I knew it was happening, but I couldn't say anything because, you know, the Bruno Mars concert is tonight over at the Shoe. Now, so Hilliard Darby, class of 2026, they ended up having a graduation in a scheduling conflict with Bruno Mars' tour, right? So they ended up having to move their graduation. And because of that, the students at Hilliard Darby, class of 2026, they were trying to get Bruno Mars' attention. They wanted him to do something for their graduation. It was like, yo, man, we had to move our graduation. You know, like, let's compromise. Let's do something, you know, because we love you. And we want you to support us, and we want to support you as well. Even the student went all the way down to the last few hours of yesterday for their graduation that was happening to get Bruno Mars' attention, and he answered.
3: Bruno Mars, after 124 days of asking you to do something for our graduation, we haven't heard a response yet, but there's still 8 hours. You make it to our graduation, I have a seat reserved for you right here, right next to my family. You have a perfect view.
2: He was actually like waiting to see if Bruno Mars was actually pulling up to the show, but Bruno Mars didn't pull up. But what he did do is he wanted their students to feel the love and acknowledgement that, hey, I saw all of your posts and I want you to know I see you, because he ended up sending ice cream sundaes to the class of 2026 Hilliard Darby grads.
4: Oh my God, I came back to my office and I had a voicemail. It was Bruno Mars' tour manager.
2: Everybody thought he was pulling up, but he did end up pulling up. Well, he didn't end up pulling up, but he ended up sending up some ice cream sundaes for the class of 2026. Big shout out to Hilliard Darby, class of 2026, man, from your man DJ Nails. And hopefully some of y'all will be out there at the Shoe tonight to watch Bruno Mars, Leon Thomas, and Anderson.

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0: He'll be in town in a few weeks. In June, matter of fact, it's Power 107.5 Nails. Midday Kickback. Hey, heads up. 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Welcome to Columbus if you're just coming in town. 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Welcome home to Columbus. Give them 5 stars. Hey, we're going to check in with Joy Taylor and get that Power Sports in just a second. But before I do that, I want to remind you, man, $5 will take you far at Zumbeezy Bay this summer. They got the $5 days going down. I know right now it's a little wet, but you know this summer, it's going to be hot. 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
2: This is the Daily Play with Joy Taylor. What a night for the Knicks. They started slow, stumbled out of the blocks at MSG, trailed to start every quarter, including being down 14 points to start the fourth. And then out of somewhere, Jalen Brunson came alive. An 18-1 run, and New York was within five with just over 3 minutes to play, and the Garden came alive. An exchange of clutch buckets, and they headed to overtime, tied 101-101 after blowing that huge lead. The Cavs didn't score for the first 3 minutes of overtime, with Max Strus hitting Cleveland's only overtime basket. The Knicks pulled off an unbelievable game one win, 115-104. Back-to-back overtime games to start these NBA conference finals. Amazing. We got lucky. 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

0: 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Midday Kickback on Power 107.5. Hey, check this out. It's Nails, man. Y'all need to understand, we are doing something real big for all the girl dads in Central Ohio. And listen, mama, you need to hear this too. Okay? Because we want to make your daughter's memories for Father's Day this year so memorable, with the daddy-daughter day party going down on June 6th over at the King Arts Complex. Now understand, this is going to be a memorable moment for your daughter, and for the rest of her life, she's going to remember that she partied with her dad. The ticket's only $10.75, 107.5. See what we did there for a daddy-daughter pair? So that's just both of y'all, right? It's like $5 and something each. And then for any additional daughter, it's an extra $5. That's simple, right? It's going to be a party. We'll have a tiara-making station there. You know, you can dress the way you want. It's a day party for you and your daughter to party with DJ Mr. King and his daughter and Ladies Love Lonnie and his daughter at the King Arts Complex. Tickets are going fast. I just want to let you know tickets are going fast right now at mycolumbuspower.com and the Power 107.5 app. We want you to be a part of this historic moment and make these memories with your daughter and plaster them all over everybody's timeline. All right, up next, we got the Lunch Break Mix on Power.
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0: Calling all the girl dads in Columbus. Don't forget about our daddy-daughter day party.
1: That's right. The Princess Edition is going down June 6th at the King Arts Complex. 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
0: On the couch with my favorite sinner. 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
0: only.
1: Is the
2: Lunch Break Vibes. Hey, Michelle said, yo, it's messy right now, but it better not be messy later on tonight because I'm still going to see Bruno. If it's not people down on the floor, I'm moving to the front. You said,
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2: I'm not mad at it. 51075 Nails, DJ Mr. King in the Lunch Break mix right here. Don't forget about the Daddy Daughter Day Party that's happening on June 6th. It's an opportunity for all the girl dads in 614 to enjoy a memorable moment with their daughter, man. It's going to have a tiara station for them to make tiaras and the juice section area. It's going to be fun, man. It's a day party. So come as you are. Tickets are $1075 for a daddy-daughter pair, okay? Get them right now. 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

Yeah. You see that? Shake that. You know what I'm saying? You know. Yeah. Me like a. You know what I'm saying? Let's go.

over there on the west side. Shout out to Hilliard. Hilliard students, Hilliard Darby ended up having Bruno Mars send them some ice cream last night after their graduation. They're trying to get his attention all this time, and they got it. He's in town tonight over at the Shoe. The romantic tour. Hey, one time for Janae, too, on her lunch break, dancing her ass off over there off of 161 in New Albany.

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at every business and every corporation, there's always a coworker that'll be like, yo, I cannot believe my coworker tried me like that. So then you gotta send an email back saying, first of all, or per my last email, that's why I'm here to help you calm down and keep your mind off of going off, man. Bruno Mars, shout out to him. He in town tonight at the Shoe with Leon Thomas and Anderson .Paak. 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

0: in pub too.
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0: On the couch with my favorite sinner. 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

0: Baby Keem with that good flourish. Baby Keem will be here next month as we get ready for Bruno Mars. Tonight is Power 107.5, Columbus number one for hip hop and R&B. And home of the morning hustle is Nails holding you down right here in the midday kickback. Janae, who was listening over there during the lunch break over off 161 in New Albany, DM'd me and was like, "You ain't have to put me out like that." I didn't put you out like that. You was the one who said you was in the parking lot dancing. But shout out to all the girl dads who are asking us about the daddy-daughter day party. Princess edition. Can't wait for y'all to see this, man. It's going to be so much fun. If you need all the 411, turn your radio up right here. If you a girl dad in Columbus looking for making memories for your daughter on Father's Day week, listen to this right here.
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0: 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Getting ready for what it is. This man right here got something to celebrate on June 28th along with Cardi B. And we'll talk about it in my first edition of What It Is.
1: I am a sinner who's probably gonna sin again. 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

0: Let's go.
1: You see that? 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That thing to your f***ers. 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
1: Did you see the list that came out? The BET Award nominations for 2026 is out. It's going down June 28th on BET. Now, I don't think you know who's leading it. Our girl Cardi B leading the nominations, right? Kendrick Lamar, Mariah the Scientist right behind her. I'm excited though about this performance list to come out because I've been hearing some rumors about some surprises and some artists is hitting the stage. The host obviously is gonna do some crazy stuff. You know, Drewski is literally going viral for just opening up his Instagram or whatnot. So remember, this is going down June 28th on BET, and shout out to all of the nominees. Now they're introducing a different award too. It's like a fashion award, like a fashion Vanguard award. Cardi B is nominated with that one, amongst others leading the nominations, including Album of the Year, as well as this other new award, which is weird because Drewski is nominated for. It's basically the Culture Award, which is nominating podcasters and streamers who literally have their finger and pulse on the culture. And again, Drewski nominated, which I'm sure he'll probably win it from him and all his skits. Now, what it is with Bruno Mars, did you see it over the weekend? All these students from right here in Columbus, Hilliard Darby, class of 2026, they ended up reaching out to Bruno to try and get his attention before he ends up coming to town for a show, because the romantic tour that's at the shoe tonight was supposed to take place. They end up having to move.

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trapping no dark skin country, oh, got it out the mud, 6-1-0, thug, oh. Top real sleek, big tip, big gun, oh. Pick a girl up when we hunch, oh, strong, oh. Hit her, making them play, stacking that pay. Buy me whatever I want, oh. Hit her, 3-pointers on the chain. Fresh new J's, AMG, switch lanes, oh. Never been a boat or a lame, oh. Never switched up on the gang, oh. Street cred good, always, oh. 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

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He Mr. Get It Done. 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Fall in love every time we link. He got me sprung.com. 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

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Zodiac sign, it must be a Gemini moon, cause we about to go half. Mistakenly, nobody been in a bag, but how many bodies done been in her bag?

gonna hold you. I'm on board for another SZA Kendrick Lamar tour together. I did go to Detroit to see them. Hey, shout out to everybody who's going to see Bruno tonight. 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

Tim's singing like we love her to sing. What you need, Midday Kickback on Power 107.5. It's Columbus's number one for hip-hop and R&B. I feel like jamming right now. I'm rapping. Got caught up for a second. Jeezy will do it to you, man. Nails right here, Midday Kickback. Hey, we talked about the $5 days over at Zumbeezy Bay, right? Well, you know, you need to take care of this deal right here. Take advantage of this deal right here, too. You're partying with a purpose. Y'all know Ricky Smiley and the crew, like, they're raising money for HBCU grads, right? For the United Negro College Fund. And the way they do that is on the One Voyage cruise. Think about this. You and your friends from undergrad. It could be your Saras. It could be frat. Book a cabin and get on this cruise and have the reunion and time of your life. The One Voyage cruise is taking off out of Miami on October 26th and coming back on November 1st, man, aboard Virgin Voyages Resilient Lady.

0: I go through the summer and all. All right. It's taking off in October. That's the fall. Shout out to all the Libras out there. MyColumbusPower.com is where you can go, or hit OneVoyageCruise.com. 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

Power 107.5. It's Nails in the Midday Kickback right here. Hey, shout out to everybody who is making plans to pull up to the Shoe later tonight for the Bruno Mars concert. I did get a request in my DMs, by the way, at DJ Nails with a Z.

0: I'm like, come and put that on me. 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

0: 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We Columbus number one for hip-hop and R&B and home of the morning hustle. 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Tickets selling fast right now, man. Go get your tickets. June 6th is happening over at the King Arts Complex. Now, you got to ask yourself, Pops, when was the last time you did something memorable for your daughter? 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You see it on IG and on TikTok, right? Millennial dads and Gen Z dads. We're just more prideful of being dads than previous generations. 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That's what they say, right? 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Hosted by Ladies Love Lonnie and DJ Mr. King. So go ahead and get your tickets. Hey, I'm starting on out of here. Let's make plans to link up again tomorrow at 10 a.m. right here at same spot. Up next, Incognito, DJ Mrs. and Corey Grand. We about to be posted on the corner. You know how I end the show every single day. If you see somebody without a smile, give them one of yours.
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1: Biggest show in the city, Puss on the Corner with yours truly, Incognito. 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Memorial Day weekend on deck.
2: Big congratulations to my dog Incognito and my boo DJ Mrs. on having the number one show in the city. 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It's Lotto.
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3: 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You heard what happened to the last security guards.
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6: lap. 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Shake that like you had a control. That thing to your bend it on down, put your face on the floor. That to your legs can't stand. High freak with the word in the hand.

0: Let's go.
1: You see that? 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That thing to your fingers. Bend it on down, put your face on the floor. That to your legs can't stand. High freak with the word in a hand.

my friend. Know what I'm saying? 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Atlanta, tell you about my run, you know what I'm saying? Ask Pluto Banker 21, you know what I'm saying?

0: biggest show in the city, posted on the corner with yours truly, Incognito. PostingOnTheCorner.com is the website. So glad you got me turned up on this Working Woman Wednesday. We're one day closer to Memorial Day weekend. I still want to know what you're doing this weekend. You frying fish, you're in a seafood bag, you going to Waffle House, barbecuing, you going to the beach, you're going to be in the pool, you just going to enjoy your time off. How you rocking? Call me, 1-844-426-POTC. Last night, had the opportunity to go to the Octane Tour with Don Toliver. Don Toliver is definitely one of our rising superstars. Sold out show, by the way. And to me, it felt like a vibed out club. It's like he rented out the arena and just turned it to a club. The fans are high energy. The audience is so lit, so diverse. And it's just an all around good time. So Don Toliver is on tour. He's coming to a city near you. And if you witness his show in the city already, and you know exactly what I'm talking about. Go stream and download his latest project. Some of my personal favorites is that E85, that ATM. And I just put a photo up with Don Toliver on my Instagram right now at DATBOYINC. Very interesting conversation. After the show, we caught up backstage and he had the studio set up and was talking about the origin of the song After Party with Sunny Digital. What an amazing story. Don Toliver, triple salute, putting on for the great state of Texas. Once again, I just put a photo up with him. I want you to like and comment on it at DATBOYINC. I got more of your favorite hits coming up back to back. It's a Working Woman Wednesday, and you post it on the corner with yours, Shirley Incognito.
1: 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Incognito. The biggest show in the city.
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6: Biggest show in the city, Post It on the Corner with yours truly, Incognito. DJ Mrs. is on PTO. You know PTO means prepare the others. So we're going to prepare the others. We're going to get some great others when we do that.
7: Come on now.
6: Joining me in the studio today, Eric Bellinger.
7: Yes, sir. How
6: welcome
7: you feeling?
6: Back, Chief.
7: Thank you. Happy to be back.
6: Man, I'm happy that you're out putting this music. You haven't stopped sharing your craft with the world.
7: Yeah.
6: We're going to hang out today, play these hits, man. Uh-huh. 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
7: That's right.
6: And if you're putting new music out, then that means a new project is on the way.
7: Oh, yeah. Coming real soon.
6: I can't wait to find out what the title's going to be,
7: mm-hmm.
6: what cities we can catch you in soon
7: yep.
6: at.
7: Yep.
6: Hey, Eric Bellinger is going to be hanging out with me today. Also, if you look at your calendar, it's May 20th, so it's National Rescue Dog Day. National Be a Millionaire Day.
7: Wow.
6: National World Bee Day and National Pick Strawberries Day.
7: Man, I like all them days.
6: Straight up. What's your go-to fruit?
7: You know, it's a tie, pineapple and strawberry.
6: Yeah.
7: I'm just grabbing. I like little chopped up chunks in the little plastic.
6: Yeah.
7: Woo. That's all I need.
6: Get right. Yeah. Man, Eric, do you recall your very first studio session ever?
7: I do.
6: What was that
7: actually?
6: Like? Woo!

0: garage at one of the homies' houses. Somebody uncle has some studio equipment. The booth was the size of like one of the small closets. Man, I remember like hearing a delay. He I sang the song and then it was a little gap and he put a delay. That's the most moment I remember when he put the delay on it. Something about hearing the delay back in the little pocket. I was like, oh yeah, we cooking.
1: Yeah.
0: Yeah.
1: That's what we're going to be doing today, man. I appreciate you coming by the studio. We're going to hang out for a while. If they want to tap in with you on social media, how can they do that right now?
0: Man, just hit me up. Follow me. My full name, Eric Bellinger, ERICBELLINGER.
1: You posted on the counter.
2: Incognito. Incognito. Okay. The biggest show in the city.
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1: Okay.

0: time for everybody. Got us turned up on the World Wide Web, posted on thecorner.com. My name is Incognito. Man, I got a special guest co-hosting the show with me today.
1: Yes, sir.
0: Eric Bellinger.
1: That's right.
0: Are you getting ready for your new self-titled album?
1: Man, Eric Bellinger, the album. It's time. I've been brewing. I've been, you know, living life, and I think the experiences have amounted to this.
0: Self-titled means something.
1: Mm-hmm.
0: You could have named any other project.
1: Right.
0: Why is it time now?
1: I think based off the concepts, topics, the vulnerability, I went through a phase of re-self-discovery, ended up losing my mom a couple years ago, and that just altered everything from the way I create to the substance behind the lyrics.
0: What was the first record you recorded for this project?
1: First song was called I Need Help. Yeah, so got in with Troy Taylor, and man, we just was explaining to him where I was at, everything that I've done. You know, he's been familiar because I've worked with Troy since I was a teenager in a singing group. You know, I've been knowing him for over 20 years, so it was dope to have that full circle moment and cook with him, somebody that I could just vent to and let him know, like, yo, I've been in the studio, I've been working, I've been doing this all this time, but I've been doing it by myself. I've been doing it with my team, with my friends, and now I'm reaching out to everyone to say, I need some help. What can we do? How can we make this bigger? How can we make this global? How can we make this impactful? Not taking anything away from what we've done, but just trying to advance to the next level. So I Need Help was the real, true emotion that I was feeling when we started it, and ended up now being number one on the track list.
0: Congratulations.
1: Thank you.
0: Eric Bellinger is here, posted on the corner with yours, Shirley Incognito. No matter where you're at, you can tap in with us at 1-844-426-POTC. And in case we miss your call, you can always leave us a voicemail. It's some new TV shows out. You get some time to watch TV?
1: Ooh, TV? You know,
0: I know that right.
1: I still go to the shows that I like.
0: Mm-hmm.
1: Black Mirror. That one just keep my mind. That's the level of TV I need. I need a full mind.
0: Yeah.
1: Conundrum. You know what I'm saying?
0: Uh-huh.
1: Yeah.
0: Oh, man. When we get back in moments, we're going to talk about the Michael movie. You seen it?
1: Yeah, I seen it.
0: I definitely want to hear your thoughts.
1: Okay, cool.
0: Eric Bellinger's here. Post it on the corner with yours, Shirley Incognito. Just in case you got to step away from the radio, post it on thecorner.com.
2: 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Incognito. Okay. The biggest show in the city.
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0: the biggest show in the city, posting on the corner with yours truly, Incognito. Eric Bellinger hanging out with
1: we
0: me
1: still
0: today.
1: Still here. We locked in.
0: Man, I appreciate you coming through to
1: me. Oh, man. Happy to be
0: DJ
1: here.
0: Missed
1: for real.
0: She missed it.
1: Yeah.
0: I'm going to say, type PTO more often.
1: But hey, missed.
0: Get all the way in there. You got this single, Cry In Front of You.
1: Yes, sir.
0: Take me to the origin in the studio session.
1: Yep, yep. Okay, studio session. Man, we was cooking up Hollywood Hills. Shout out to Oak. Shout out to Oak's entire team because they pulled up with instruments. Pulled up. I'm talking about, let's start this metronome, and we created a classic, you know, and it felt like that from the beginning, the first guitar string, and that's how the whole album is. This is all cook-ups with the studio on the spot, every single song. So when I was writing, it was no choice for me but to really go deep. You know, when it's open music like that, the melodies are bigger, the lyrics are more timeless because it just takes you to a place of nostalgia. So conceptually, the thought process behind it was just me and not being afraid to speak on that male ability to be vulnerable, to cry, to open up. You know, we got this bad rap to where a man ain't supposed to cry, you know? So I was like, I'm here to reshift the narrative and write this song that hopefully touches people and makes, you know, men feel safe and comfortable. And if it's not them crying in front of someone else, maybe they're crying in front of themselves, even just to let the tear come out. Mm-hmm. You know, I know we keep a lot bottled in as a man, so this song is just speaking to that on a mental health tip too.
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0: 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Eric Bellinger is
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7: Yeah.
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1: Where you at?
0: At the house with it, watching sinners.
1: Who you with?
0: On the couch with my favorite sinner. I was about to, but you convinced us. Should I decorate her walls or log off to Pinterest? Never too late to meditate on emotional attachments. Even if I fall short.

corners on the chain. Fresh new J's, AMG switch lane flow. 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

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He Mr. Get It Done. I'm Mrs. One of One. Fall in love every time we link. He got me sprung.com. 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I ain't stressing on you.

0: Back to it, man. Now, here's the thing about Eric Bellinger, man. He likes to share his art with the world. He's not selfish with this light that he carries, right? How do you decipher when it's time for you to do music for yourself or write for others?
1: I think I get in a mode now where I'm artist first, of course. And if I'm doing a song that's for someone else, it's specific and intentional. So now if I'm going to the studio, I'm literally working on my music and my music only, or if it's a feature or whatever. But if someone calls and says, yo, we need one, we need that thing, all my energy, all my attention is into making sure that I write them the song that's catered to them, to where nobody else could even sing it but them. I don't want that song. That's your song. We talking about your family. We talking about the fact that you got one kid. We talking about, it's so direct that it's just tailor made.
0: Speaking of being tailor made, Eric has written for Wale, Teyana Taylor, Usher, Justin Bieber, Chris Brown. What's one of your most memorable studio sessions of your career so far?
1: I think working with Usher and watch the Grammys was on TV, and I was out here actually, and Usher was there, Mark Pitts was there, we was at Tip Studio over there, and as we're watching the Grammys, I'm writing with Usher. Chris Brown wins the Fame album, so I win a Grammy. As I'm in the studio with Usher, he looks at me and say, you ready to win another one?
0: Wow.
1: That was it.
0: Wow.
1: Like, that moment, I'm like, poop, poop, poop. Oh yeah, I'm in alignment. I'm right where I'm supposed to be.
0: Post it on the corner with yours, Chili Incognito. Yeet. 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
2: 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Incognito. 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
7: What time for everybody? 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
8: Yes, sir.
7: Eric Bellinger.
8: That's right.
7: Where do you take your Grammy? Like, where do you go eat with it? Right, and drink right. With it?
8: Nah, that thing is at the Gribbo. I just got the room, and that's it. Ain't moving. Ain't touching.
7: Man, what is like your latest desire career-wise right now?
8: Career-wise, man, you know, being on the City Winery Tour, it's been amazing to perform in an intimate setting. And I think now my next manifestation is like a stadium tour. We got to go big. Mm-hmm. You know what I'm saying? I need to feel both sides of the spectrum.
7: Yeah. So we know you spend a lot of time on that West. What would you say is like your second home?
8: Definitely the studio, the booth. Like when I'm in a studio, I can stay there all day, like whether I'm working or not, because I think that's just my comfort zone. And my studio on the beach, so I'm trying to go back to Malibu.
7: Yeah. Postitonthecorner.com is the website. Man, we getting you through your day. Eric Bellinger is
8: here. Yes,
7: sir. Man, tap in with us. Have a conversation at 1-844-426-POTC.
9: 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Incognito. Okay. The biggest show in the city.
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0: Biggest show on the city, posted on the corner with yours truly, Incognito. DJ Misses is on PTO. All good, though. So I'm talking about, I got a great with me right now. Ariel Bellinger hanging out.
1: Yes, sir. We in the building.
0: Got the single, Just Like You.
1: Just Like You.
0: How does this song make you feel on playback?
1: Just Like You makes me feel good. Takes me to a happy place. For a while, I have been grieving silently on my own, and it was just a part of me that I just was like, man, I guess this is life now. And when I wrote this song, I felt more of a celebratory feeling for my mom and towards my mom every time I hear it, just based off what I'm saying. I'm showing her reverence and telling the world that, yo, I am who I am, because I always just wanted to be just like my mom. So now when people hear it, the response is more, you know, paying homage and we, you know, celebrating her life rather than me in the dark space that I have been in for so long.
0: Just Like You is the record. Make sure you download and stream that. Yeah. The album is on the way. Self-titled album, too.
1: Yes, sir.
0: Self-titled album.
1: It's big.
0: Man, when you go self-titled, man.
1: You know you mean business. You can't really do it 2, 3, 4. It's the one.
0: You stamping it. Like, put my name on that one.
1: Believe that.
0: Man, since the last time we saw each other, what's one part of yourself that you had to say goodbye to to continue to grow successfully?
1: I think dying to self. Like, my personal desires, the things that I wanted. I want this. I want that. I want this. I think once I removed those, I think it happened because I got numb and I was just like, it don't even matter. I ain't tripping. But as I wasn't so wrapped up in what I needed to do, I was able to look up, smell the flowers, look what we built, look what we created, and appreciate the blessings that are rolling in, rather than focusing on what's missing.
0: Post on the corner with yours truly, Incognito. They want to tap in with you on social media.
1: Yeah. Make sure you follow me at Eric Bellinger, ERICBELLINGER. Just the Gubby Gub. Shout out to my dude.
2: Incognito. Incognito. Okay. The biggest show in the city.
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1: Ain't no doubt about it, gang. Let's kick it off in the NBA playoffs last night with the New York Knicks, who just delivered one of the greatest playoff comebacks in this generation has seen. The Cavaliers were up 93-71 with just 7:52 left in the fourth quarter, and ESPN gave New York only a 0.1% chance of even winning. But somehow, the Knicks stormed all the way back and stole Game 1 in overtime, 115-104 behind a legendary Madison Square Garden eruption, where Jalen Brunson turned into a superhero last night, dropping 38 points and scoring 17 during the final stretch of regulation and overtime while attacking Cleveland possession after possession. Karl Anthony Towns added a double-double with 13 points and 13 rebounds, and the Knicks closed regulation on a devastating 30-8 run before smashing the Cavs 14-3 in overtime. This was officially the largest playoff comeback in Knicks franchise history and the biggest fourth quarter comeback in an NBA playoff game since the Clippers erased a 24-point deficit against Memphis back in 2012. The 22-point comeback was also the largest comeback ever in the Eastern Conference Finals game since 1997. And you know what's even crazier? The Knicks have now won 8 straight playoff games, the longest postseason winning streak in franchise history. And now the Cavs are back in New York on Thursday for Game 2, where the Knicks now lead the series 0-1. And tonight in the Western Conference Finals, the spotlight shifts right back to Oklahoma City in what we expect to be an intense Game 2 showdown. Now, y'all might remember, in Game 1, Wemby completely took over the opener, dropping 41 points and 24 rebounds while becoming the first player since Shaquille O'Neal in 2000 to record a 40-point, 20-rebound game in the Conference Finals. Wemby also became the youngest player in NBA history to post 40 and 20 in a playoff game, continuing a postseason run that's already starting to feel historic. Wemby and Castle versus SG and Chet, that's going down on NBC Peacock tonight at 6:30 Eastern. San Antonio leads that series 1-0. All right, that does it for me. That's been your Posted on the Corner Sports Minute with the playmaker Hollywood Zay. For this story, scores, and more, head on over to PostedOnTheCorner.com. 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

Yeah. You see that? Shake that. You know what I'm saying? You know. Yeah. Me like that. You know what I'm saying? 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
4: Post it on the corner with my boy Incognito. The wine for today, Inc., is that Dr. Heavenly Kimes ran for Democratic primary for Georgia's 13th congressional district. Yes, she got up one day and decided that I guess she wasn't selling enough teeth because, you know, she's a dentist and the reality show wasn't piping out enough views. She wanted more views and decided to run for Congress, all right? Well, she lost. Are we surprised? Here's her losing speech.
5: Hey, guys, it's Dr. Heavenly Kimes here. 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We're going to come back. I've already called Jasmine Clark and congratulated the Queen. I'm sure she'll do an amazing job. I'm so proud of her, but I'm also very proud of you. We did something different. We made history, and we ran for Congress, baby, and we came in number two, and I ain't mad at nobody. Thank you guys so much again for your support.
4: I don't think anybody's surprised that she lost because she is the most unlikable cast member on Married to Medicine, as well as the most not sought out dentist in Atlanta, okay? I wish her the best, though, all right?
3: It's O-Wine with Tasha K.
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Columbus. This the big boss, Rick Ross. Minx in Miami featuring my brothers, French Montana, Max B. This Maybach Music. 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

0: biggest show in the city, Posting on the Corner with yours truly, Incognito. PostingOnTheCorner.com is the website. So glad you got me turned up on this Working Woman Wednesday. We're one day closer to Memorial Day weekend. I still want to know what you're doing this weekend. You frying fish, you're in a seafood bag, you going to Waffle House, barbecuing, you going to the beach, you're going to be in the pool. You just going to enjoy your time off. How you rocking? Call me, 1-844-426-POTC. Last night, had the opportunity to go to the Octane Tour with Don Toliver. Don Toliver is definitely one of our rising superstars. Sold out show, by the way. And to me, it felt like a vibed out club. It's like he rented out the arena and just turned it to a club. The fans are high energy. The audience is so lit, so diverse. And it's just an all around good time. So Don Toliver is on tour. He's coming to a city near you. And if you witness his show in the city already, then you know exactly what I'm talking about. Go stream and download his latest project. Some of my personal favorites is that E85, that ATM. And I just put a photo up with Don Toliver on my Instagram right now at DATBOYINC. Very interesting conversation. After the show, we caught up backstage and he had the studio set up and was talking about the origin of the song After Party with Sunny Digital. What an amazing story. Don Toliver, triple salute, putting on for the great state of Texas. Once again, I just put a photo up with him. I want you to like and comment on it at DATBOYINC. I got more of your favorite hits coming up back to back. It's a Working Woman Wednesday, and you post it on the corner with yours truly, Incognito.
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6: 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Hit us up, 866-HUSTLE-8, 866-487-8538. 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
6: Biggest show in the city, Post It on the Corner with yours truly, Incognito. DJ Mrs. is on PTO. You know PTO means prepare the others. So as soon as we're going to prepare the others, we're going to get some great others when we do that.
5: Come on now.
6: Joining me in the studio today, Eric Bellinger.
5: Yes, sir.
6: Welcome back, Chief.
5: Thank you. Happy to be back.
6: Man, I'm happy that you're out putting this music. You haven't stopped sharing your craft with the world.
5: Yeah.
6: We're going to hang out today, play these hits, man. 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
5: That's right.
6: And if you're putting new music out, then that

0: means a new project is on the way.
1: Oh yeah, coming real soon.
0: I can't wait to find out what the title's going to be,
1: mm-hmm.
0: what cities we can catch you in soon at.
1: Yep.
0: Hey, Eric Bellinger is going to be hanging out with me today. Also, if you look at your calendar, it's May 20th, so it's National Rescue Dog Day, National Be a Millionaire Day,
2: wow,
0: National World Bee Day, and National Pick Strawberries Day.
2: Man, I like all them days.
0: Straight up. What's your go-to fruit?
1: You know it's a tie, pineapple and strawberry.
0: Yeah.
1: I'm just grabbing. I like little chopped up chunks in the little plastic.
0: Yeah.
1: Woo. That's all I need.
0: Get right. Man, yeah. Eric, do you recall your very first studio session ever?
1: I do.
0: What was that
1: actually
0: like?
1: Woo. Garage at one of the homies' houses. Somebody uncle has some studio equipment. The booth was the size of like one of the small closets. Man, I remember like hearing a delay. He I sang the song and then it was a little gap and he put a delay. That's the most moment I remember, when he put the delay on it. Something about hearing the delay back in the little pocket. I was like, oh yeah, we cooking.
0: Yeah.
1: Yeah.
0: That's what we're going to be doing today, man. I appreciate you coming by the studio. We're going to hang out for a while. They want to tap in with you on social media. How can they do that right now?
1: Man, just hit me up. Follow me. My full name, Eric Bellinger, ERICBELLINGER.
0: You're posted on the corner.
3: Incognito. 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
1: Like I'm preaching, delving till you like the real.
2: Hold on, hold on. Since we confessing, I got one too for the remix.

0: time for everybody. Got us turned up on the World Wide Web, posted on thecorner.com. My name is Incognito. Man, I got a special guest co-hosting the show with me today.
1: Yes, sir.
0: Eric Bellinger.
1: That's right.
0: Are you getting ready for your new self-titled album?
1: Man, Eric Bellinger, the album. It's time. I've been brewing. I've been, you know, living life. And I think the experiences have amounted to this.
0: Self-titled means something.
1: Mm-hmm.
0: You could have named any other project.
1: Right.
0: Why is it time now?
1: I think based off the concepts, topics, the vulnerability, I went through a phase of re-self-discovery, ended up losing my mom a couple years ago, and that just altered everything from the way I create to the substance behind the lyrics.
0: What was the first record you recorded for this project?
1: First song was called I Need Help. Yeah, so got in with Troy Taylor, and man, we just was explaining to him where I was at, everything that I've done. You know, he's been familiar because I've worked with Troy since I was a teenager in a singing group. You know, I've been knowing him for over 20 years. So it was dope to have that full circle moment and cook with him, somebody that I could just vent to, let him know, like, yo, I've been in the studio, I've been working, I've been doing this all this time, but I've been doing it by myself. I've been doing it with my team, with my friends, and now I'm reaching out to everyone to say, I need some help. What can we do? How can we make this bigger? How can we make this global? How can we make this impactful? Not taking anything away from what we've done, but just trying to advance to the next level. So I Need Help was the real, true emotion that I was feeling when we started it, and ended up now being number one on the track list.
0: Congratulations.
1: Thank you.
0: Eric Bellinger is here, posted on the corner with yours, Shirley Incognito. No matter where you're at, you can tap in with us at 1-844-426-POTC. And in case we miss your call, you can always leave us a voicemail. It's some new TV shows out. You get some time to watch TV?
1: Ooh, TV? You know,
0: I know that right.
1: I still go to the shows that I like. Mm-hmm. Black Mirror. That one just keep my mind. That's the level of TV I need. I need a full mind.
0: Yeah.
1: Conundrum. You know what I'm saying?
0: Uh-huh.
1: Yeah.
0: Oh, man. When we get back in moments, we're going to talk about the Michael movie. You seen it?
1: Yeah, I seen it.
0: I definitely want to hear your thoughts.
1: Okay, cool.
0: Eric Bellinger's here. Post it on the corner with yours, Shirley Incognito. Just in case you got to step away from the radio, post it on thecorner.com.
2: 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Incognito. Okay. The biggest show in the city.
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0: Speaker Show in the City, posted on the corner with George Shirley Incognito. Eric Bellinger hanging out with me today.
1: Still here. We locked in.
0: Man, I appreciate you coming through today.
1: Oh, man. Happy to be here.
0: Missed it. You missed it.
1: Yeah.
0: I'm going to say, type PTO more often.
1: But hey, missed.
0: Get all the way in there. You got this single, Cry In Front Of You.
1: Yes, sir.
0: Take me to the origin in the studio session.
1: Yep, yep. Okay, studio session. Man, we was cooking up Hollywood Hills. Shout out to Oak. Shout out to Oak's entire team because they pulled up with instruments. Pulled up. I'm talking about, let's start this metronome, and we created a classic, you know, and it felt like that from the beginning, the first guitar string, and that's how the whole album is. This is all cook-ups with the studio on the spot, every single song. So when I was writing, it was no choice for me but to really go deep. You know, when it's open music like that, the melodies are bigger. The lyrics are more timeless because it just takes you to a place of nostalgia. So conceptually, the thought process behind it was just me and not being afraid to speak on that male ability to be vulnerable, to cry, to open up. You know, we got this bad rap to where a man ain't supposed to cry, you know? So I was like, I'm here to reshift the narrative and write this song that hopefully touches people and makes, you know, men feel safe and comfortable. And if it's not them crying in front of someone else, maybe they're crying in front of themselves, even just to let the tear come out. You know, I know we keep a lot bottled in as a man, so this song is just speaking to that on a mental health tip too.
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0: Back to it, man. Now, here's the thing about Eric Bellinger, man. He likes to share his art with the world. He's not selfish with this light that he carries, right? How do you decipher when it's time for you to do music for yourself or write for others?
1: I think I get in a mode now where I'm artist first, of course. And if I'm doing a song that's for someone else, it's specific and intentional. So now if I'm going to the studio, I'm literally working on my music and my music only, or if it's a feature or whatever. But if someone calls and says, yo, we need one, we need that thing, all my energy, all my attention is into making sure that I write them the song that's catered to them, to where nobody else could even sing it but them. I don't want that song. That's your song. We talking about your family. We talking about the fact that you got one kid. We talking about, it's so direct that it's just tailor-made.
0: Speaking of being tailor-made, Eric has written for Wale, Teyana Taylor, Usher, Justin Bieber, Chris Brown. What's one of your most memorable studio sessions of your career so far?
1: I think working with Usher and watch the Grammys was on TV, and I was out here actually, and Usher was there, Mark Pitts was there, we was at Tip Studio over there, and as we're watching the Grammys, I'm writing with Usher. Chris Brown wins the Fame album, so I win a Grammy. As I'm in the studio with Usher, he looks at me and say, you ready to win another one?
0: Wow.
1: That was it.
0: Wow.
1: Like, that moment, I'm like, poop, poop, poop. Oh yeah, I'm in alignment. I'm right where I'm supposed to be.
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18: What time, everybody? 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My name is Incognito. Man, I got a special guest co-hosting the show with me today.
19: Yes, sir.
18: Eric Bellinger.
19: That's right.
18: Where do you take your Grammy? Like, where do you go eat with it? Right, and drink right. With it?
19: Nah, that thing is at the Cribbo. I just got the room, and that's it. Ain't moving, ain't touching.
18: Man, what is like your latest desire career-wise right now?
19: Career-wise, man, you know, being on the City Winery Tour, it's been amazing to perform in an intimate setting. And I think now my next manifestation is like a stadium tour. We got to go big. Mm-hmm. You know what I'm saying? I need to feel both sides of the spectrum.
18: Yeah. So we know you spend a lot of time on that West. What would you say is like your second home?
19: Definitely the studio, the booth. Like when I'm in the studio, I can stay there all.

0: both they some clowns. 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
1: That's the gun.
0: Be letting it go, I said about these niggas. I don't wanna hang with them, they don't have no business.
1: They
0: be gone for any.

0: biggest show in the city, posted on the corner with yours truly, Incognito. DJ Misses is on PTO. All good, though. So I'm talking about, I got a great with me right now. Eric Bellinger hanging out.
1: Yes, sir. We in the building.
0: Got the single Just Like You.
1: Just Like You.
0: How does this song make you feel on playback?
1: Just Like You makes me feel good. Takes me to a happy place. For a while, I have been grieving silently on my own, and it was just a part of me that I just was like, man, I guess this is life now. And when I wrote this song, I felt more of a celebratory feeling for my mom and towards my mom every time I hear it, just based off what I'm saying. I'm showing her reverence and telling the world that, yo, I am who I am, because I always just wanted to be just like my mom. So now when people hear it, the response is more, you know, paying homage and we, you know, celebrating her life rather than me in the dark space that I have been in for so long.
0: Just Like You is the record. Make sure you download and stream that. Yeah. The album is on the way. Self-titled album, too.
1: Yes, sir.
0: Self-titled album.
1: It's big.
0: Man, when you go self-titled, man.
1: You know you mean business. You can't really do it 2, 3, 4. It's the one.
0: You stamping it. Like, put my name on that one.
1: Believe that.
0: Man, since the last time we saw each other, what's one part of yourself that you had to say goodbye to to continue to grow successfully?
1: I think dying to self, like my personal desires, the things that I wanted. I want this. I want that. I want this. I think once I removed those, I think it happened because I got numb and I was just like, it don't even matter. I ain't tripping. But as I wasn't so wrapped up in what I needed to do, I was able to look up, smell the flowers, look what we built, look what we created, and appreciate the blessings that are rolling in rather than focusing on what's missing.
0: Post on the corner with yours truly, Incognito. They want to tap in with you on social media.
1: Yeah. Make sure you follow me at Eric Bellinger, ERICBELLINGER. Just the gubby gub. Shout out to my dude.
2: 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Incognito. The biggest show in the city.
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0: keeping here. We serving hip-hop and R&B for the 614.
1: She ain't even all that.

0: 6 minute.
1: Ain't no doubt about it, gang. Let's kick it off in the NBA playoffs last night with the New York Knicks, who just delivered one of the greatest playoff comebacks this generation has seen. The Cavaliers were up 93-71 with just 7:52 left in the fourth quarter, and ESPN gave New York only a 0.1% chance of even winning. But somehow, the Knicks stormed all the way back and stole game one in overtime, 115-104 behind a legendary Madison Square Garden eruption, where Jalen Brunson turned into a superhero last night, dropping 38 points and scoring 17 during the final stretch of regulation and overtime while attacking Cleveland possession after possession. Karl Anthony Towns added a double-double with 13 points and 13 rebounds, and the Knicks closed regulation on a devastating 30-8 run before smashing the Cavs 14-3 in overtime. This was officially the largest playoff comeback in Knicks franchise history and the biggest fourth quarter comeback in an NBA playoff game since the Clippers erased a 24-point deficit against Memphis back in 2012. The 22-point comeback was also the largest comeback ever in the Eastern Conference Finals game since 1997. And you know what's even crazier? The Knicks have now won 8 straight playoff games, the longest postseason winning streak in franchise history. And now the Cavs are back in New York on Thursday for game 2, where the Knicks now lead the series 0-1. And tonight in the Western Conference Finals, the spotlight shifts right back to Oklahoma City in what we expect to be an intense game 2 showdown. Now y'all might remember in game 1, Wemby completely took over the opener, dropping 41 points and 24 rebounds while becoming the first player since Shaquille O'Neal in 2000 to record a 40-point, 20-rebound game in the conference finals. Wemby also became the youngest player in NBA history to post 40 and 20 in a playoff game, continuing a postseason run that's already starting to feel historic. Wemby and Castle versus SG and Chet, that's going down on NBC Peacock tonight at 6:30 Eastern. San Antonio leads that series 1-0. All right, that does it for me. That's been your Posted on the Corner Sports Minute with the playmaker Hollywood Zay. For this story, scores, and more, head on over to PostedOnTheCorner.com. 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

0: voice, all the main character energy, royalty, and the best dad ever. 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